0: Delroy Wilson.
1: Please come back home. 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
0: That was Turbulence,
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0: ex-girlfriend.
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0: I'll go forward with it.
1: Me.
0: But right now, we have to listen to some Delroy. What do you say, Delroy?

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We're going to feature the remix, Book of Life, by the man called Rick Jam, y'all.

0: 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If you was tuning in. Feature it again tonight. For those that didn't tune in first night. 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

everyone. Yeah, man. So, crazy experiences tonight, right? Yeah, man. It's all good. Welcome to One Love Radio on a wonderful Tuesday night. You know, Macau Tuesday night, right? As we move into Wednesday.

South Florida. 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

Shout out to the families and friends listening right now in New York, New Jersey, Connecticut, Central Florida, and South Florida. 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

radio station. Let's continue this musical journey. It's Tuesday night, and you know what time it is, right? It's all about music right now. You already know what time it is, so let's continue this. You ready? Let's do this.

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Jump. Jump. Jump. Jump. Jump. Jump. Jump. Jump. Jump. Jump. Jump. Jump. Jump. Jump. Jump. Jump. Jump. Jump. Jump. Jump. Jump. Jump. Jump. Jump. Jump. Jump. Jump. Jump. Jump. Jump. Jump. Jump. Jump. Jump. Jump. Jump. Jump. Jump. Jump. Jump. Jump. Jump. Jump. Jump. Jump. Jump. Jump. Jump. Jump. Jump. Jump. Jump. Jump. Jump. Jump. Jump. Jump. Jump. Jump. Jump. Jump. Jump. Jump. Jump. Jump. Jump. Jump. Jump. Jump. Jump. Jump. Jump. Jump. Jump. Jump. Jump. Jump. Jump. Jump. Jump. Jump. Jump. J

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Now this is called Compa. For all my Haitian friends and family, right? Welcome to One Love Radio, Caribbean radio at its finest.

Marlon Prescott. I'm telling you, man. 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Is it Glee Fall or Kingston? Let's go.

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I'm doing it different, right? To all my Hispanic family. Shout out to my Haitian family listening too. Miss Roro.

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1: South Bronx, Brooklyn, Queens, South Beach, Florida right now. Let's go. Central Florida. Orlando.

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0: 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I can barely hear myself. I need to close out this box, you know? 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You know? I have studio on the other side, right? On the other app. And a master studio. Oh, you see over here? I do have studio here too. All right. Right this way, you know? Waiting for the break to be over and I'll continue this musical journey. Don't forget we're live in NYC. So this is my intro, huh? So if you're on the internet listening, if you're on the vibe vibing right now, we're just on a little break. We'll be coming back with music shortly. Well, yes, that sound clean. So listen, one of our bridging buck up the station, right? I used to dream, know my voice. The man same, I listened to the Spanish music and he was trying to figure out where you ride at. So him text me. And he said, oh, I go on Spanish cartel. Someone said, big up yourself, you know? And I shout out his name, you know? The man say, are you for real? Yeah!
1: Sound of a signal!
0: You see, I've got everything, man. I've got so much music over here. You see my Latin, my Latin collection? Deep, bro. I've got so much music. I'm scared to play the new music, though. But I like playing new thing, them, because they're not really clean. And some of them say clean, and they hit you by surprise, you know?

That's my only hiccup, really and truly. We're playing something and it hit me by surprise, you know? It just it kill your vibe, you know? So we just gotta be careful, baby.

to hear ya. Yeah. While we're doubling the vibe right here at One Love Radio on a wonderful Tuesday night. Tri-State area. And Junior Radix listening earlier. And he said, yo, listen. He said, Yura, a.k.a. Spanish Cartel, are you that? And I was like, what one? So because I was over here playing some Latin music, and I played some compa music, yeah, a lot of people got confused. But it's all good. It's me, man. I'm here. I'm just happy right now. I'm in that mood. So

on the beach, wherever you are, man. You could be sitting under a coconut tree right now. We have a balance, okay? You know what the balance is. It's music, entertainment, fun. You know, one link, you understand?

Beach area, Broad County. Yeah. Tamarack. The entire family got it locked in right now, man. So, ladies and gents, welcome to One Love Radio 10. I was going to go back to Central Florida. 107.5 FM HD3 in South Florida. It's called WAMR. That's the station. And don't make no mistakes, because the

I'm speechless. Let's go. Representing One Love Radio, my name is Huroy. Let's go.

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If you're listening via the World Wide Web, welcome. And I want you to do something for me, man. 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

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I'm going to run down the list. So I know Adam Handler is a proud sponsor right here on this year radio station. It's called One Love Radio. Spread the words, okay? So guess what, my friends, my family, before we take this break, I'm looking at my messages, right? And I'm like, whoa. Before we take this break, right? You see, tomorrow night is Wednesday night, right? Yeah, it's Wednesday. I have a whole lot in store, man. I've been putting things together. But guess what? I always look clean. Always ready. And we got a whole lot of clean music. You get me? On the ready? Let's go.

Are you ready? It's the final round, the final hour, right? Yeah, man, I'm ready. Are you ready?

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1: Fambo. The Junkin' Master. 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
2: Drinking.
3: Yeah, man, figure out the thing, you see? All right, let's go.

Yes, indeed. It's another episode, another night right here on your radio. Here's Julian Building Blazing on One Love Radio. We do this every weeknight from 9 p.m. until 12 midnight. So spread the words.

covered it all in my mind. It's music, man. We can't do music. Music they are like crazy, you know? So I featured a track. Well, multiple tracks on these, yeah? As you already know, that one was a Sharnizzle production. I continue with some Sharnizzle music, you know? Yeah, we'll continue, man.

New Jersey, Connecticut, wherever you are right now, locked on. We're live in NYC, huh? We're also live in South Florida. We're live in South Florida on 107.5 FM HD3. Yeah, the name of the station is WAMR to be exact. And also we're live in Central Florida. In Central Florida, meaning Orlando. Yeah, we're live in Orlando, right?

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I'm live in Florida, Central Florida, Orlando, that is, okay? I'm live in Miami too on 107.5

I always say this, right? Came to America with nothing. Gained a whole lot. Appreciate a whole lot. Love a whole lot. Extend my services a whole lot.

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All right, so if you're on the internet listening, we're live on your radios. So if you're in New York, New Jersey, or Connecticut, you can listen to us live on your radios.

Thank y'all for listening, as usual. You know how I do, man. Yeah. But they ain't a bad bro. Everything good? You don't know, but they are going on a fire as usual. Yeah. Gave them some compa earlier. Gave them some Latino music. I gave them some Latin music, I should say. Lots of reggae music. Lots of soca music.

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0: 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Welcome in.

The name of the show is The After Dark, man. And you can't miss it because I'm here early, Mondays through Fridays. 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
2: They said, we'll call them Christians, like little Christs, like little versions of the guy we thought we'd got rid of. But they were sufficiently Christ-like. I wonder what the people in our workplace call us. I wonder if there's a description that in some way joins us to our faith. The person that they work with, the person in your family or your university or college, I wonder when they think of us who are Christians, I wonder if they think that we're Christians and sufficiently like the one we sung about this morning. So the Church of Good News and Grace. Benito and Naomi, they're your location pastors. Tim and Nicola away today, but they're here most of the time. But your local leaders here, Benito and Naomi, you are blessed. If you're part of Hillsong Church here in central London, you are very blessed. Because you've got good people, godly people, who love you to bits. Who want to do everything possible with their lives to be and to build the church in central London. Imagine if a benefactor this morning came up to Benito. Are you ready for this, Benito? And he said, listen, I've got so much money. I want to buy you some land in London. Now, that'll cost a few pennies. And build a church place for you, a church home. And so here's the money. What do you reckon? Now, Benito is already shaking on the front row, just in case that was a prophecy. But actually it isn't. It's just to make the point of this. Does the money build the church of Jesus? Never. You could give us billions today, but it doesn't build the church of Jesus. What builds the church of Jesus is people. What would build the building with the money still requires all the architects and the designers and the surveyors and the engineers and the project managers and the lorry drivers and the construction workers and the painters and the decorators, because a building isn't built by money. A building is built by people and the church of Jesus. It doesn't matter what benefits we have, what venues and buildings and finances we have. The church is always built by people. You and me. And I'm very aware of being in central London that weekend by weekend we have so many people that come and visit, and you are so, so welcome today, and thank you for being here. There may be people here that are from another nation and you're part of your church there and you just wanted to come to the house of God this morning. You're so welcome. And this message, I want you to relay it in from your heart into where God has placed you, so that you can be the church and build the church wherever the Lord has you. Ordinary people build a building. My first point out of this is, ordinary people do extraordinary things for God. You'll see that the apostles were in Jerusalem. These people have been scattered. They start gossiping about the gospel. They talk to people, they tell people. And suddenly there's these new communities in Phoenicia and Cyprus and now in Antioch. These new groups of people, the family of God is extending. And the ones who are in Jerusalem, the leaders, the apostles, are getting a little bit nervous. Why? Because all the background of the believers in Jerusalem was Jewish. But these people in Antioch was Greek speaking, different philosophy, different language. And so they said, Barnabas, come over here, son. We need to send you across to check these dudes out, see what's going on. Because we never understood that this was actually going to be for everybody. And they sent Barnabas And all he sees is the grace of God. He sees this beautiful family, beautiful community of people gathering together. So who are the ones that built the church in Antioch? Not the apostles, not the leaders, none of the professionals, nobody salaried, nobody paid. Just people who gossiped the gospel, who shared good news with others and formed this first church. You know, Hillsong Central London, or from Central London, I should say, this has been built by ordinary people. There are people sitting among you that you probably, the vast majority of you wouldn't know. But people who the Lord has brought together. Some people have been here for decades. From the inception of the church. The reason we're sitting here today is because others have gone before us and believed and prayed and given and sacrificed and served and volunteered. And they didn't do it for a couple of weeks. They did it for year after year after year, and we're proud of them. Because Hillsong Church here in the UK, as would be the case across the globe, has been built by ordinary people doing extraordinary things for God. You know, the scripture talks in Matthew, I think it's in Matthew chapter 13, and it's referring to two parables of the seed. And you and I, if you've read the Bible at any time in life since Sunday school, may remember the parable of the talent, and the seed is the word of God, and some of it is on falls onto rocky ground, and some of it onto this and that type of ground, and some of it into good soil. But that's only one of the parables about the seed in Matthew 13. The other one says this. It's called the parable of the weeds, and it says in verse 38, the field is the world, and the good seed stands for the people of the kingdom. The people. In other words, God doesn't only sow his word, but God sows his people. And some of you this morning, and this is prophetic for some of you, need to accept, maybe for the first time in life, that God knows what he's doing when he moves you from there and positions you there. You saw it as an education opportunity. You saw it as a job offer. You saw it as an open door. And all the time you fail to see that God knows what he's doing. Because God sows people. Now, if God sows people and he has taken you, and some of you this morning, this is what's been on my heart since my eyes opened. Some of you this morning served God with all of your heart where you were positioned, where you were sown. And then you're taken from there and positioned into London. And some of you prefer to turn up and spectate now instead of going and participating. And it's time to be who God called you to be. And if God called you to be a servant building the church where you were, you have not changed. God loves you enough and believes in you enough to say, who I've made you, you shall be where I cause you to live and flourish. So we're to be the church and to build the church wherever God has placed us. Thank God for the opportunity of being here. And somebody in your mind straight away says, but Steve, I'm only here for 6 months. I'm only here for 12 months. I'm only here for 3 years. Are you kidding me? What God did in 3 years changed the whole of history. What God can do in a moment of time can change somebody's eternity. And you are here for more than a moment of time. That one word of encouragement that you can give, that one invitation to a work colleague that sees their life and their family and their future can radically change because you served God in that moment in your workplace. Stop making the 1 week, 1 month, stop making the diary and the calendar a problem. Thank God for every day that God has sown you and positioned you in this place. You are the seed. God sows people. In this church, Benito, I've already mentioned, been in the church for many years because he's so old. Des and Terry, you don't know them necessarily. Des and Terry De Silva, Derek Sutton, Anna and Lee. Anna leading worship this morning, Andrew Nigbo, Miriam Pinder. We could go on and on and on. But you see, some people, as soon as I say that name, say, oh yeah, Miriam, awesome. Anna, yeah, awesome. But to the 99% in this place today, they are unknown people. But they are known in heaven and they are known in hell because they have made a difference in building the church, not just building themselves and their own thing. And we are to be grateful for them. But you can be the unknown person, the unnamed person. You can be the ordinary one doing something extraordinary for God. Can I hear an amen anywhere in this place? Let me give you the second thing I see about this church here in Antioch. It increased by spreading the good news about Jesus. There's no getting away from it. Just read a few verses three times. Three different verbs used on how they got out the word. It says in verse 19, spreading the word. Verse 20 talks about telling them the good news. Verse 21, the Lord's hand was with them, and a great number of people believed and turned to the Lord. A great number of people were brought to the Lord. Verse 24, great numbers of people. Verse 26, why? Because somebody, when they were scattered, persecuted, scattered, sent somewhere, they didn't have a church building to go and serve in. Their service was encouraging other people that didn't have faith, that didn't have hope, that didn't know a way forward in life. They encouraged them with what Jesus had done for them. And so the serving of God wasn't down to just the making a cup of tea, which in itself is an awesome ministry when you want a cup of tea. But it was also telling, sharing, spreading some good news. Anybody like good news? My mum's been suffering with cancer for a number of years and just got a clean bill of health. Talked to me literally 3 days ago on the phone, Steve, I've got a clean, that is good news. It's great news when you hear something good from the medical world. It's great news when somebody tells you, Steve, you know our marriage has been on the rocks for years, but our marriage is so good right now. And you think, come on, that's fantastic news. When somebody tells you that their relationship with their kids has been restored after whatever fracture took place in the family, it is good news. We love good news, but there is nothing better than the news, not that we are physically healed from now going forward, because at some stage we will all go to heaven. But there is something bigger than somebody giving the £1 billion to Benito for a building. It is the gift of salvation. It's knowing that imperfect human beings like you or I were loved enough by Jesus Christ to say, I don't want them going around in the same circle of messing up and asking forgiveness again and sending priests with animal sacrifices and all that stuff that happened in the Old Testament. He said, I'm going to deal with this once and for all. There has to be payment. There has to be punishment for the injustices done. But I will do that for everyone. And so what he did on Calvary and through the resurrection from the dead meant that he was the perfect sacrifice that paid every penalty and punishment. Justice was served. We were deemed free. And the moment you accept Jesus Christ as the Lord of your life, suddenly you now can experience a life where you are not dominated by sinfulness. You're not dominated by sickness or by Satan.
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0: I do not know another church that is next door across the street from the local stadium.
1: It's amazing.

Church, hope you're doing well. My name is Tim Douglas, and together with my wife Nicola, we lead our church in London and across the UK. And today I'm in Nashville with my... Hey Church, hope you're doing well. My name is Tim.

0: church you have. We'll get into it in a minute. But you've been here now for 2 years as the pastor?
1: Just 2 years as the pastor, and so much has happened in these 2 years. It's been very exciting. In fact, we had your brother, JD, here for a worship night not long ago. It was Jen Johnson, Israel Houghton, John Wilds, the whole crew. It's been an exciting 2 years, but we're here to share the story of these last 200 years.
0: And it's amazing. This church has been going for well over 200 years, and we're going to have a little chat about what that means and what we can understand from it. So come on, let's go have a chat. Well, here we are in the sanctuary of First Baptist Nashville. How did you end up being the pastor here? What's been the journey of that?
1: It was off in the summer of 23. My wife Elizabeth and I carrying on with the church planting in London. And the search committee for Nashville First Baptist Church landed an email to me. And Elizabeth and I would always tell each other, it's going to take something pretty special to take us out of here onto the next thing. And we also were just very confident. If the Lord wants us to do anything else, He'll come and find us. He knows where we are. And landed an email conversation that turned into some meetings and brought us across. So been pastoring the church for 2 years now.
0: Obviously, this place, this whole building, which we'll get to see a little bit more of, it has an unbelievable rich history. I mean, right where we're sitting, what was it,
1: 1954?
0: Billy Graham was preaching right here.
1: Right here.
0: You started here 2 years ago as pastor, but you have built on, I guess you're building on, a lot of generations that have helped become, I guess, establish this church as what it is.
1: Yeah.
0: Take us all the way back. When was the church established? What did that look like?
1: Nashville, all the way back in the year 1820, was a little frontier city. The river is just down the way, and it was a bit of an old dusty town. And this area, these intersections where we sit right here, it really was like an old town square back in the day. The year's 1820, rolling into the summertime in June, and a traveling evangelist by the name of Jeremiah Vardaman comes in.
0: What a name.
1: And he preaches a series of messages across the street where Hume Fogg High School is. It used to be an old Methodist meeting house. And Vardaman, he's known as the Whitfield of the West. He starts preaching a series of messages, I think that lasted about 6 weeks, and a revival broke out. It swept through the old town of Nashville.
0: Wow.
1: And there's another church in town located really what would be just outside of the town. Today we would call it the suburbs. Mill Creek Community Church sends over 35 members to establish a Christian church in the heart of this town, now the heart of the city. And Nashville First Baptist Church got its start in 1820 on the end of a revival.
0: So 35 people in 1820 start something which is now just this church that takes up what, a whole block or whatever it is?
1: Two like city blocks right here in one of the most creative, dynamic cities in all of America, known for its arts, its entertainment, of course, its Music City. And right in the middle of it all is the evidence of a group of people who committed to get the gospel into a city and to do whatever it takes to see it happen.
0: And so, you know, you fast forward, what is it, 205
1: years?
0: Yeah, amazing that that's been going. And I'm sure over that period of time, the church has had different stages and different phases. I mean, it's easy to sit here 200 years later and to look at the facilities and the congregation of what you've got and you've inherited. But talk to us maybe some of the years. I mean, Hillsong Church, we're only a few decades old right across the world. And so, you know, 40-something now across the world. But for us, that's relatively young compared to 205. We've had our seasons. But talk to us from your vantage point. I mean, you've taken on something because it was built, because it's been pioneered. Talk us through some of what has happened over those 200 years in different seasons.
1: Yeah. You know, 40 years is actually a long time in the kingdom of God. God can do a lot in 40 years. And indeed, look at everything He has done. All the lives that have been changed, all the people who have been baptized, all the good works that have been put out from Hillsong and the good mission going on there. So God's done a lot in these 40 years, and we give great thanks. Looking around the history of what God has done here, you know, a church that gets started in 18. 18-

0: 1920, soon after its establishment, faced some hard times. 10 years on, the congregation dwindled down to a mere five people coming together, hanging in, hanging on. And what amazes me about this, what fascinates me about what God does in His grace and in His timing, these five people, they were not professional theologians. They were not properly trained, you know, Bible pastors. They were everyday people, just common men and women, good at their jobs, who had a vision for getting the gospel into a city and keeping it there. And man, I could tell you all kinds of stories among these five. One named Lipscomb Norvell, a real leader in the city who was in that core group who really helped turn the church around. I think one of the big learnings for me there is, you know, churches, they're all going to have their peaks and they're all going to have their valleys. But how God is close in His care, and he's always leading us through. Jesus will be faithful to build what He promised to build, and He promised to build His church. And getting down to a small group of five once, years later on, got down again to a group of 60. So we're talking about a movement of God in a city that, you know, would get up into the hundreds, flutter up into the thousands, and then crash down to five people and have a go again, but then come back down to a group of 60. Doctrinal controversies, all sorts of common things for all sorts of churches in God's kingdom. But God just weathered them through. But, you know, it's had some great pastors over the years, but I actually don't think the pastors are the real highlight. It's the everyday kingdom citizens that just came together. They tithed, they prayed, they served. They went about the work of organizing the church and establishing the legacy that would live long after their time.
1: You know, I grew up in Australia, and one of the things that we had at the Hills campus when we first built that building was Psalm 145 across the wall, verse 4, talking about one generation shall declare of your mighty acts to the next. And I remember seeing that every Friday night, going to youth and coming out, or every Sunday, walking past the kids' ministry. And it, I guess, somehow got in here, because I look at our church's history, and you're right, what's been accomplished in four or so decades has been unbelievable. You know, where we are, it's 30 years old, the church in London, across the UK, it's amazing. But to then get inspired by what can happen as one generation starts to tell the next. And I get so inspired by coming here and seeing it and talking to you, because you get to see almost into the future the reality of when there is vision and there's a godly and a kingdom vision for His house, matched with the faithfulness of people, and it comes together. And I think we, in our own context across Hillsong, we've seen that already start to happen. But what we get to see, I think, in the future is what's possible when it's generation of generations, when there's still generations of vision to build the kingdom and see His church move forward, and when there's generations of faithful people who come and partner that, what can be established is quite significant and quite incredible. How have you seen that play out? You know, as you look back through some of the history books, you see the kingdom vision matched with faithful people.
0: What's fascinating to me is that the interest on this willingness to go, it compounds over the generations. All around the building, it's amazing stories how back in the day it was townhomes, it was restaurants and all kinds of shops going around. And when you look into the history books, you see just over there on 7th Avenue, there was a Dixie U drive it, whatever that means. There was a garage of the U.S. engineers. Miss Johnson had some furnished rooms. There was 19 individual homes. The Rock City Ice Cream Company was there. A whole parking lot was there. Over there on 6th Avenue, there was a restaurant, there was a sheet metal company, there was a photographic equipment company, the James Gaddis Liquor Company, and a Greek Orthodox church, and 8 residences as well. This church right here at the crossroads of a city. It was surrounded by homes and townhomes and restaurants. And over the years, the people of the congregation just caught a vision for, you know what, land seems cheap. We have resources. We ought to go about acquiring some of this. And I've often reflected, what must that have been like to be in a moment when you're showing up and you're helping pull off the work of a local church, you're tithing, you're paying into something that you won't even see the fruit of one day. And what we have here at Nashville First is an amazing story of generational faithfulness. A generation after generation coming through to do what they can in their time and their place to make a larger footprint for the gospel in the days ahead. So amazing stories of the townhomes and the homes and the restaurants and the ice cream shop that was all around the grounds. And well, just kind of sliver by sliver, the people of the church, they prayed and they tithed and they gave and they started acquiring all of this space to where now you have two city blocks in one of the most creative and dynamic cities in the country. And it's all because people, they didn't look to their own interest, but like Christ, they looked to the interest of others and they did what they could in their time and their place. And we're sitting here today with so much to be responsible for, and it's all for their faithfulness and their time.
1: I think that's one of the reasons why when I first came and visited here and got the phone call and we, you know, you asking me to pray for you about the decision, and I'm so excited where God's placed you. But I think one of the things that excites me is because as you look back, there was generation to generation who at the same time God was doing something amongst the people. He was doing something in them. Someone had the vision to say, hey, here's where we're going to go. But it would seem to me there was a generation who weren't like, well, we want this for us, and we're building with our generation in mind with no regard. There would seem to me that Psalm 145, whether it was quoted or not, was existent amongst the people. And I think to our modern day Western culture, it has become, well, what do I get out of this? And what do I get out of an offering? Or what do I get out of this church building upgrade? Or what's happening for my thing? And if we're not careful, that comes into the kingdom thinking and shapes moments like Heart for the Mission Sundays and seasons. And it shapes some of our own thoughts, and we miss out on one generation shall declare. That's a part of who we're meant to be as the people of God.
0: When we look at Jesus Christ, and when we look at the Apostle Paul, and when we study the fine print of any great movement of God, it was always a whole host of people. I'm not really worried about themselves or concerned for themselves. They were always looking after and caring for the people around them. And they were always concerned for leaving a legacy that's bigger than I was here and I posted on Instagram a few times. But something that really communicates, no, we were here. And we were believing in God in our own time, in our own place. And we knew God. If we just sacrificed, if we just came together, if we just did what we could, He has a way of multiplying these things in His kingdom. As the Apostle Paul would say, God can do more than we could ever ask or dream or think or imagine.
1: I want to be a part of a group of people like that, you know. I get inspired by the idea of get me around some people, get me around some saints, get around some people who have faith for now but eyes for the future, who can both believe for things to move forward now, but realize there's a legacy to be built. And I think about, you know, again, my context in London, the UK, there's lots of cities that we're in and we still need lots of buildings, and we're still renting on most of them. So we've got our journey to start, and I get excited about the opportunities, not just for us, but I was, you know, recently in different places of our churches in Buenos Aires and in Sydney, and I just think the different context that we are and have the opportunity we have to think beyond ourselves, to serve like it matters now, like it all depends on us, but also to realize we're putting some legacy in the ground. Hopefully you're listening to this and getting somewhat inspired by what you hear, because there's an opportunity in front of us. You know, right at the start of the year, we talked about stretching our faith and our generosity, that would be one of the hallmarks that we're known by. Hopefully that we would have a wonderful, miraculous story to tell about buildings and movements of God in our different locations around London. But more important than that, there would be a culture shift, that we would be known by our faithfulness and our generosity. That, you know, like you were just talking about, not about an amount that's now comparison or whatever it is, but that, like we've been talking about, that everyone has a part to play. I'm not sure what your part is, but it's a part to play, and it matters. And that as we start to stretch that muscle, as we start to believe for the future together, I think what we could accomplish would be right significant, not just for us in London, across the UK, but even beyond, in Jesus' name. And so, my brother, thank you. Thank you for your time today. I appreciate all that you've done. It's such a thrill to come in and see what you're doing and what you're building. And who knew that all those years ago that we thought we were just two missionaries in London having a steak together would turn into this. And I'm so thankful for you, and I'm thankful for God for it.
0: I'm thankful for you. Thank you for all your encouragement and support to my family, my life, and to here at Nashville First. I'm grateful.
1: I really loved seeing all that God is doing there with Thomas and the team in Nashville, and how inspiring it was. And seeing those buildings and how inspiring that is, I've also got something to show you that hopefully is a little bit inspiring today. I want to show you the latest footage that they call a fly-through from the architects of what our building there in North London is going to look like. And so the team are going to press play. And as you can see, this wonderful building, there's no graffiti. It's looking beautiful. These new light on it, it's a sunny day, and as you come into what will be a new foyer, there's going to be a back wall at the end of the auditorium there. There's going to be a place to hang out and have coffee and chat with one another. Then as you come into this new auditorium, it's actually going to be a slope floor with stalls, and that will make this feel like this incredible space. And as it kind of pans around, you can see in Jesus' name this building will be full multiple times over and have incredible encounters. And so just seeing that there of what the future can look like is pretty, pretty exciting. And so we are believing for a miracle this year. And to see that, what is now just a computer image, become a reality in Jesus' name. And also that this offering, if you weren't aware, it goes to our social impact initiatives as well, helping us be the hands and feet of Jesus into our cities and our nation. Over the past year, our social impact initiatives have had an incredible, incredible blessing on people's lives. We've provided over 150,000 meals to people in need. We've supported over 300 people through our Green Light program who are being impacted by homelessness on the streets. And each week, we have been hosting and looking after and loving on 100 or more asylum seekers. And I'm looking forward to not just continuing that, but to seeing that impact continue to increase in Jesus' name. And reflecting on my conversation with Thomas and coming away from my time in Nashville, I found myself asking a question. And maybe it's a question that we all should ask ourselves. Who do we want to be? And who do we want to be as a church? Do we want to be a people that is full of faith, that's full of vision and action for what God wants to do? Or maybe are we just going to be a people who hesitate, who live cautiously and concerned, who only move when it feels comfortable, or shrink back when there's opposition? See, Hebrews chapter 10 and verse 39 says that we are not of those who shrink back and are destroyed, but of those who believe and are saved. I believe with my whole heart we are not meant to be a people who shrink back, because together right now, this moment, we have an opportunity in front of us. And I think that it's much bigger than just reaching a target, and it's much bigger than raising money, and it's much bigger than just bricks and mortar for a building. Because I think this moment is revealing something deeper. It's revealing who we are becoming, as followers of Jesus, and also who we are becoming as Hillsong Church in London and right across the United Kingdom. Because if there's one thing I took from hearing that story and from Thomas in Nashville, it's this, that it was generation after generation of ordinary people that made extraordinary decisions. It was people praying and serving and sacrificing and giving. It was about a people who stepped forward in faith. A people that built things that they would never personally see, and a people that made sacrifices for people they would not even meet. It reminds me of Hebrews chapter 11, verse 39, which talks about that this people, they were commended for their faith, yet none of them received what had been promised. They lived for something beyond themselves, just like that church in Nashville. And because of that, 200 years later, there's that church that still stands in the midst of a city declaring the goodness of God. And honestly, I hope that this doesn't come across the wrong way, but church, I'm kind of done with just fundraising for a building, because that's not what we're doing here in this moment. We're not trying to raise money for walls or for concrete. We're not trying to hit a target and then move on to the next moment. Psalm 127 says, unless the Lord builds the house, the builders labor in vain. And this ultimately, it's not our project. This is God's work, and it's our privilege to participate in it. Now, this is becoming the kind of people that God has called us to be, you and me. This is about faith. This is about our generosity. This is about being a people that have kingdom-minded perspectives. This is about stepping into who we are as disciples of Jesus. Because faith and generosity have always marked the people of God, always. Psalm 145, and you've heard it a couple of times already, that one generation commends your works to another. They will tell of your mighty acts, not ours, not what we do, of his mighty acts to one another. And this isn't a nice verse. This is the call of God on his people, on you and me, and I believe our church. For the fact is that we belong to a wonderful lineage of believers who laid down their lives for the gospel. People who crossed oceans, who left home, who risked comfort, people who sacrificed careers and possessions, people who literally gave everything because they believed Jesus was worth it. And then I look at our modern world, and if we're not careful, comfort can quietly become our discipler. We can easily become frustrated because maybe our coffee order took too long. Not me. The train maybe was delayed, or the room was too hot, or the queue was too busy, and little inconveniences slowly start shaping us. And if we're not careful, that same mindset quietly creeps into our faith. Well, what's easiest in my faith? What's most comfortable in my journey of following Jesus? What works best for me? But church, may that never be us. Jesus said in Luke chapter 9, verse 23, that whoever wants to be my disciple must deny themselves, take up their cross daily, and follow me. Following Jesus has never fundamentally been about comfort. It has always been about surrender. May we be known as courageous. May we be known as people full of faith, as people who are willing to lay our lives down before King Jesus. Because that's what this is about. Not about fundraising, but about formation. Not about a transaction, but about transformation. Not buildings for their own sakes, but spaces that release future generations. Spaces where children are going to discover Jesus, where young people are going to find purpose, where families are restored and leaders are raised up, where the gospel continues to reach further than it does today. Buildings simply become tools for the mission. Because we are believing for so much more than just buildings. We're believing for more people to be impacted. We're believing for more stories of transformation. So church, the question is, who will we be? Because years from now, another generation will stand where we once stood, and they'll inherit what we choose to build. And I pray that they will be able to say, there was a generation before us, that they were a people full of faith, a people full of courage, a people who didn't shrink back, but a people who stepped forward. And so here we are. This is now our moment. We have our turn. And like we've talked about, together we're believing to raise £800,000. Yes, not because the number is the vision, but the mission is the vision. And Jesus is that vision. The people are that vision. Ephesians chapter 3, verse 20, a well-known scripture says, now to him who is able to do immeasurably more than we can ask, think, or imagine. So I pray that we would step forward together. Let's be full of faith. Let's be courageous and let's play our part. For moments like this reveal something, not about budgets, not about targets, not even ultimately about buildings, but moments like this, they reveal what sits in our hearts. Jesus said it in Matthew 6, that where your treasure is, there your heart will be also. And I think that's why these moments are holy, because this isn't just about giving something. It's about surrendering something. It's about trusting Jesus with what we give and what we bring. It's about placing something in his hands. And all throughout scripture, moments of sacrifice become moments of encounter. Abraham, he was encountering God on a mountain. Solomon dedicating the temple. The widow bringing her offering. Mary breaking open a bottle of perfume at Jesus' feet. Again and again. Sacrifice wasn't simply finance, it was worship. So church, before we continue to move on and start talking the practicals of things, I think this moment deserves a pause, because I don't just want us responding because we maybe feel stirred to a moment or a presentation. I want us responding because we hear the voice of Jesus. So I'm going to ask Nicola to come and join me, because we're going to pray and we're going to, ask Jesus to speak to every single one of us.
2: Absolutely. And so before we take a moment, you know, all throughout Scripture, whenever people encounter Jesus, he would often ask something of them. Obviously not because he needed anything, but because he wanted to do something in them. And so today, you know, as we pray, what is Jesus asking of you? This is not about pressure or comparison. It's not about equal amounts. Jesus has never measured generosity the way that people do. Remember when Jesus stood there watching people bring their offerings in the temple, he pointed out the widow who almost gave nothing, not because of the amount she gave, but because of her heart, because sacrifice matters to God, because trust matters to him, worship matters to God. And maybe before we do anything else, let's just create a little bit of space. I'd ask you to close your eyes wherever you are. Let's still our minds, quieten our hearts, and let's just simply ask the question, Jesus, what are you asking of me today? What part are you asking me to play? And come on, why don't we just listen for a few moments?
1: And I pray, Holy Spirit, that you would speak to people today. This wouldn't just be about generosity, but you speak to us about trust, about surrender, about faith. We thank you that every person has a part to play, and for some this is going to be a sacrifice, and for some it'll be a big step of faith, and for others it's just beginning their first steps of this generosity and faith journey. And maybe others, they're going to have a moment where they stretch in ways that they never have before. But Lord, let this not just be simply a giving moment. Let it become a worship moment right across our church.
2: Yes, Lord. And Jesus, we just thank you that before we give anything, you are the one who first gave us everything. You gave us your whole self, your love, your grace, your mercy, your life. And so in this moment, as we come and bring from our lives, we do it in response to who you are. We thank you that we don't have to spend this life on the temporal things, which ultimately go to nothing, but we can build our lives looking to you, seeing your kingdom come and your will be done here on earth as it is in heaven. And so we thank you that as we together participate in what you are doing, that we will leave a generational impact, Lord God, that what we do today will have an incredible legacy for the years and decades to come, Lord God. And so we ask humbly that you will take every single part and you will do a miracle in us and through us today, in Jesus' name. Amen.
1: Amen. So church, as you now get ready to give, wherever you are across all of our locations, I pray that we do this prayerfully, like we've just done, but also joyfully and also full of faith. And, you know, let's begin to worship Jesus together in our giving.
2: Absolutely. So just before we have the giving moment, just some practicals. So hopefully on the screen, there's going to be lots of different ways that you can participate on this in this moment. Also, hopefully every one of you will have an envelope, and on there are all the different ways that you can give. And maybe you didn't come prepared today and you're like, oh, I don't know if I have everything ready. Don't worry. Giving is open for this whole month. And so you'll be able to go home. And I would just say, even in these moments of worship, maybe just ask Jesus, write down what you're sensing, and you have a spouse, maybe compare notes later on to see whether you sense the same. That's happened to us many, many times. And so there's ways that you can give. And then the other thing we would just say is gift aid. Gift aid. Everyone say gift aid.
1: Gift aid.
2: Gift aid. It really makes a huge difference. For every £1, the government will give an extra 25p, so another quarter on everything that's given. And so those few extra moments, ticking that box and putting in your details really does go a long way. So we hope you can do that.
1: It is. And so the worship team, and wherever location you are, they're going to be there. And they're going to start to minister to us. And the containers will go past, and however you're going to give, given these moments. And I pray, church, that after that moment goes by, or the container goes past, or whenever the worship leader asks you to stand and sing, I pray that right across our church, that we're going to worship with all we've got, that we'd raise a big, loud worship today, that we would make a faith statement together.
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0: there. 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
7: Well, happy Father's Day, church. And, you know, as we continue in our Heart for the House season, we're taking time to showcase the many faithful people from across our church, some of whom you may never see on a platform or on a stage, but who make church happen every single week. You know, these stories, they're a beautiful reminder of the impact of our giving. When we give, we are resourcing lives, we're releasing purpose, and we're empowering teams to serve their cities with love and consistency. So this week, we're hearing from Mike, our location pastor in Liverpool, the Premier League winning side this year. Commiserations to the rest of us. But we're hearing from them and some of the other incredible people within this location and beyond as we celebrate the beauty of everyone playing their part.
8: All right, we are rolling, we are set. Hey, can I get you

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0: Well, my name's Michael. I'm the location pastor here in Liverpool, and we're back here a year later. We've been in this new space for a year now. We moved the grocery store over from our old premises to our new premises. Church has moved over, and all the midweek activities have moved over, and it's been a whole transition for people. We've just seen things blossom as we've moved into this brand new space. It's incredible. The grocery store is open Monday to Friday. If you don't know what one is, it's an opportunity to provide people with affordable meals so people can come in, pay a small amount of money to be a member of the community. And then as our members, you get welcomed in to do shops, attend events. There's wraparound care programs to help support. There's warm and friendly staff and volunteers to sit down with. The heart behind it really is just to create a space for the neighborhood around the church building to come in and encounter the love and presence of God.
1: They come in for shopping, they can leave here with something more than what they came for. I remember a lady came in with her mum, and her mum was a bit fragile, so we sat her in the cafe area, made her a cup of tea, and I sat and listened to her life story while her daughter did her shopping. You go to a big supermarket, you're not going to get that personal time, and so it's lovely to have that freedom to journey with people, even if it is for 5 minutes.
0: We do Heart for the House every year, and a portion of your giving comes into social impact initiatives, and this is one of them. So really, rooms all over the UK, the generosity in that room lands here and helps people come in, sit down, find a friend, find a face, find a cup of tea, welcomed into a church building, maybe for the first time. It's people who are new to the city, people who are looking to find community, and they get to come in, sit down and experience the family of God.
2: The vision that I see for our church is that we would be an outward-facing church.
3: I'd love to see Hillsong Liverpool over the next few years just continue to be such a diverse church. It's just passionate.
2: We've spent a good few years just solidifying everything and just making sure that everything feels solid and safe and that there's a good base and a solid foundation.
4: After we had our daughter, I became way more aware of the part we play in the sense of the church, but also the responsibility that we have as a community to continue to build the church in Liverpool.
2: Over the last 6 months to a year, we felt a shift that actually it's time to look outward, to start going out and to see people's lives changed through the love of God.
4: I really hope that our community here will just continue to become a community that people can look into and feel that sense of hope, that they can look and see families that are living out the gospel. And that's the hope I really have for the church.
0: Our hope is that people's lives would flourish, that they would bloom, that they would become the people that God wants them to be. And we want to see growth, healthy church, changing lives through Christ. The tagline. We want to see people blossom into who God's called them to be. Everyone has a part to play. Everyone has a call of God on their life. Now is the time to see all of these amazing dreams in people's lives flourish and happen in front of our very eyes. And we're very excited.
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2: 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The team is hard at work developing new disease-free planting materials for supply to local farmers. Biotechnologist at the tissue culture facility, LaToya Roberts, takes us behind the scenes at the lab and explains what tissue culture is all about.
4: Tissue culture, here, this is where we produce clean planting material in vitro, and by in vitro, we mean in glass. Some now, as times have modernized, we also use plastic jars under controlled environment. So we have controlled temperature, controlled light, and what we grow the plants in is also controlled media. We are getting into a time where agriculture is changing. We have climate change. We have diseases that are affecting our ex vitro material or the material that the farmers are using.
2: Ms. Roberts says her research is vital to the agricultural sector as it helps farmers increase production and better manage plant diseases that can affect their crops over time.
4: As a scientist, your role in society is to solve challenges. You look at the challenges that the farmers are facing, and as a scientist in the field of agriculture, you ask yourself, how can I help them? You look to how can you produce some of these disease-resistant or tolerant planting material that we can then provide to the farmers that would help with our agricultural sustainability in the country on a national level and internationally in the long run.
2: One of the more recent tasks the center has undertaken is developing new banana varieties for local farmers. So far, things have been successful.
4: Here at the CASE Ofana Biotechnology Center, we have introduced a type of banana by the variety of Formosana, and of course a planting by the variety of PIA04 that is resistant to the TR4 disease as well as tolerant to the Cicatopa, which we would understand are diseases that affect the banana industry. The tropical race 4, the TR race 4 fungus or disease is a fall-borne type of fungus that basically in layman terms, it starves the plant from absorbing water. In a matter of days, your entire plantation can be destroyed.
2: Biotechnologist at the Tissue Culture Facility at the College of Agriculture Science and Education, CASE, LaToya Roberts. Now for our Jamaican saying of the day. Before puppy starve, im niam cockroach. Translation, before a puppy starves, he would eat a cockroach. Do you know what this means? Find out when we return.
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2: The meaning of today's Jamaican saying is use the resources available to you. Be sure to listen to Calling Farmers for more Jamaican sayings and proverbs. And that's it for today's program. For producer Andre Palmer, I'm Vaughn Davis with studio engineer Joel Samuels, inviting you to join us again next time for another edition of Calling Farmers.
6: A production of the Jamaica Information Service, the voice of Jamaica. Digital technology has become so deeply embedded in our daily lives that it is difficult to imagine a world without it. In 2026, I think it is safe to say that our basic needs have evolved beyond just water, food, shelter, and clothing, as digital technology has become an essential part of how we live, work, communicate, access information, and participate in society. So now, what does this digital age mean for Parliament and the way our democratic institutions function?
7: We are living through a period of profound technological transformation. Digital transformation is influencing the processes by which parliamentary business is undertaken. It is changing how information is created, managed, and disseminated. It is actually changing how citizens interact with our parliaments. It changes us and therefore challenges us to reconsider established approaches to parliamentary procedures, administration, public engagement, and service delivery.
6: Speaker of the House of Representatives and Chairman of the Commonwealth Parliamentary Association, CPA, Caribbean Americas and Atlantic Region, Gillette Holness, speaking at the recently concluded 48th Regional Conference, held under the theme, Strengthening Parliaments in the Digital Age. She stressed that technology must be used strategically to make Parliament more accessible, transparent, and responsive, noting that digital transformation presents opportunities for modernization, but requires a shift in how the technology is viewed and used.
7: This digital transformation can revolutionize parliamentary procedures by digitizing representative democracy. It demands robust systems, architectures that detect, manage, and mitigate misinformation and disinformation. This digital framework serves as a foundation for seamless regional integration, connecting cross-border digital systems to drive unified regional development.
6: And Jamaica is already taking steps in this direction. In the coming month, the Jamaica Parliament will boast a new website.
7: Finally, a national legislative repository, which will provide access to parliamentary documents in a digitally accessible format. The website will provide modern accessibility. It will have a listing of parliamentarians, making it easier for our citizens and other stakeholders to identify their representatives and access relevant parliamentary information about these individuals.
6: The website will also enable virtual tours and incorporate features designed to improve accessibility for visually impaired people, enabling them to navigate the platform more easily.
8: The digital world is fast, but democracy requires deliberation. Technology can produce answers in seconds, but Parliament must always reserve the right to ask, was it the right answer? Was it lawful? But the deeper question is, was it fair?
6: Prime Minister Dr. Andrew Holness. The Prime Minister examined how do we preserve representative democracy while simultaneously integrating digital technology in parliamentary processes.
8: Artificial intelligence will accelerate everything, including democracy. But there is a fundamental principle that must serve as our North Star through this transformation. It is that technology must remain the servant of democracy, not its master. Efficiency is valuable, but democracy is not simply an exercise in efficiency. Democracy is a constant struggle between efficiency and dignity. So the transformation that will come as a result of technology must preserve the dignity of the people. The dignity is the trust in the judgment of the people you elect.
6: The past 5 years have shown that Parliament is not immune to disruption, from the COVID-19 pandemic to Hurricane Melissa. These events have underscored the importance of digital technology in keeping Parliament connected, accessible, and able to function during times of crisis.
9: Digital Parliament must be able to meet during a pandemic, during a hurricane, and during any crisis. Just as here in Jamaica we built the Tourism Resilience and Crisis Management Center to help the world bounce forward, we must now build a Parliamentary Resilience and Digital Continuity Center to ensure democracy can never shut down. Technology is not the goal. Trust is the goal.
6: Tourism Minister and former leader of government business, Edmund Bartlett. That's it for this feature. Thanks so much for tuning in. I'm Jada Francis. Take care.
10: A production of the Jamaica Information Service, the voice of Jamaica.
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13: 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I'm Nicole Morgan McCain. In today's Ask Lorna, a listener writes,
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said, I was glad when they said unto me, Let us go into the house of the Lord. Our feet shall stand within thy gates, O Jerusalem. Jerusalem is builded as a city that is compact together, whither the tribes of the Lord unto the testimony of Israel, to give thanks unto the name of the Lord. For there are set thrones of judgment, the thrones of the house of David. Pray for the peace of Jerusalem. They shall prosper that love thee. Peace be within thy walls, and prosperity within thy palaces. For my brethren and companions' sake, I will now say, Peace be within thee. Because of the house of the Lord our God, I will seek my good. Let us pray. Father, in the name of Jesus, we come before you this morning. First and foremost, God, to just give you praise, to give you honor, to give you glory, to thank you because you are God and God alone, because you are mighty, because you are holy. There is none like unto you. So this morning, God, before we even draw breath, God, we just want to praise you. We want to acknowledge you as the source of our strength and our life. We want to acknowledge you, Father God, as the one who goes before us and makes every crooked path straight. We thank you, Father God, for this week that has gone by, that you have protected us from accidents and dangers, that you have protected us, oh God, from the wiles of the adversary, that you have made a way where there seems to be no way for so many of us. And we are grateful, God. We come with hearts of thanksgiving into your house to lift up your name, to glorify your name, to magnify your name, to thank you, God, for being God and God alone. And as we pray this morning, God, we ask for a blessing upon this house. We ask that you will cover this sanctuary, Father God, from the front to the back, oh God, above and beneath, that you will walk through by the power of your Holy Spirit, God, and set into place everything that needs to be in place, God, so that we can indeed give you glory today. We pray, mighty God, this morning for the worshipers, for those that will lead in song, God, those who will lift up a psalm of worship unto you. We pray, God, that you will anoint their voices, touch them as never before. God, for the psalmist, for the musicians, for every instrument. God, you said we should praise you on stringed instruments and psaltery and harp. God, this morning, as the musicians render unto you, Father God, we pray the angels, God, will bow down in reverence, oh Father God, to the worship that comes before your throne today. We pray, Father God, that you will touch each and every one that participates in this service. God, for the woman of God that will bring the word this morning, God, we pray, oh God, a blessing upon her. Everything, God, that you have imparted unto her this morning, I pray, God, that she will speak with godly authority, that the word will go forth, Father God, and it will touch and change and transform lives. Hallelujah, God, we thank you. And God, we pray against every backlash of the enemy. We pray, God, that we'll back it back to the pit of hell from whence it came, and that she'll be ring-fenced, mighty God, even as she delivers the word. God, we lift up, oh God, the set man over this house this morning, Bishop Manning, God, we pray, God, that you will cover him, bless him, cover him, and protect him. Pastor Manning, Father God, the family, and for this household, God, we pray your blessing. God, we pray for those who are watching by way of internet, by Facebook, by YouTube, whatever way, meet, fashion, God, that they are listening and watching this morning. We pray for every need, God, to be laid at your throne this morning, to laid at the altar, God, and that you will meet every need according to your riches in glory. We pray, everlasting Father God, that those

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1: Every time.
2: I'm just calling for you. I'm just calling for prayer, for you to pray with me this morning. You know, last night I had a vision that I was in a warfare. And, but the victory belongs to Jesus. So I just want you to pray my strength this morning.
1: Mm. My Lord, my Lord. Absolutely, woman of God. Let's touch. Let's touch and agree this morning. Amen. As we believe God that you're out of that warfare in the name of Jesus Christ. And everything unfair that has happened to you, now it will be fair in the name of Jesus Christ. I hear the Lord said to tell you, everything that has been unfair against you, amen, is turning around. Your fear season has come. Amen. You don't have to deal with a lot of unfair things that you were dealing with in the past. Your fear season has come. Saith the Lord in Jesus' name. Amen. Father, in the mighty name of Jesus Christ, I come touching and agreeing today with your daughter, and I pray, God, that thy will for her life will be done. Lord God, coming out of warfare in her dream, it can be a scary emotion, Lord God, when you're awakened from your sleep. But I still believe, God, that you're able to do exceedingly abundantly above all that she can dream or ask or think. So today, oh God, we pray, Father, from our head to the very sole of our feet, Lord God, areas of her life that she had to work twice as hard to get something done. That season has stopped. She don't need to muscle up to do that anymore. The unfair treatment, the unfairness that have happened to her in the past will not follow her anymore. I pray, divine God, in the mighty name of Jesus Christ, that fairness will come to her. And she don't need, Lord God, to muscle up, and God Almighty, to get the answer, to get the solution, to get it resolved in the name of Jesus Christ anymore. God Almighty will come easier to her. Oh God, for her in the name of Jesus Christ. God, I thank you, God, that you're the one that deliver her from evil, for thine is the kingdom and the power and the glory today. Oh God, I pray that you touch her from our head to the very sole of her feet. Touch her, Jesus. Touch her in our going out and in our coming in, Lord. Touch her, I pray, in the mighty name of Jesus Christ. You are God and God alone, and beside you there is no other. So, Father, I bring your daughter to you today, asking you, God, to turn things around in the name of Jesus. And so, God, we ask you today, Lord God Almighty, to cancel every assignment of the enemy this morning. Oh, God, cancel it, Lord. Cancel it. Cancel it, God. Every plan of the enemy, cancel it. Every demons that have gone to counsel against her future and against her day, cancel it. We cancel every assignment, the ones that she can see and the one that she cannot see. Cancel it in the name of Jesus Christ. God, I look to you, God. Only you can do it. Only you can do it. Only you can do it. Only you can do it. Only you can do it. So we ask you to cancel it even now. In Jesus' holy name we pray. Father, we thank you for clarity going forward. We thank you, Almighty God, for what you're about to do in our life, in this season of our life. In Jesus' name we pray. Amen. And amen. Canceled every plot, every assignment of the enemy, every demon, and every demon possessed individuals that have gone to counsel against you. We cancel it in Jesus' name. Amen.
2: Glory.
1: Come on, tell the Lord thank you. Come on, tell the Lord thank you.
2: Thank you, Lord.
1: Tell the Lord thank you this morning, woman of God. Come on. Bless the Lord this hour. Come on, bless the Lord this hour.
2: My God. Thank you, Lord. Thank you, Lord.
1: In the name of Jesus.
2: Thank you, Jesus. Glory to
1: God Almighty. Bless the Lord. Bless the Lord. Bless the Lord, oh my soul, and all that is within me.
2: Hallelujah.
1: I will bless your name, God. I'll bless your name. I'll bless your name.
2: Thank you, Jesus.
1: Because you are worthy to be blessed. You are worthy to be blessed. Worthy to be praised. In Jesus' name, we bless you.
2: Yes.
1: We praise you. We magnify your name.
2: Yes.
1: God Almighty. God Almighty. God Almighty. God Almighty. Have thy own way, God, we pray. In Jesus' name. My God, I thank you. Thank you, Lord. Thank you. Thank you. Woman of God, hold the line for me and speak with my operator. Put a seed in the ground today, woman of God. Amen.
2: Glory. Amen.
1: Bless the Lord. Hold the line for me. Jesus. Jesus. Jesus. Jesus. Jesus. People of God.
3: That the death angel could not
0: kill us, but it had to pass us by. God, I thank you. God, I thank you today, Father, for moving and doing what no man can do, opening doors that no man can shut and shutting doors that no man can open. God, I thank you. I thank you, Father. I thank you for breakthrough. I thank you, Father. I thank you for breakthrough. I thank you, oh God. I thank you for breakthrough. In the mighty name of Jesus. Father, there's somebody listening to me right now under the sound of my voice. And I hear the sound of the abundance of rain. I hear the sound of victory. I hear the sound of breakthrough. In the mighty name of Jesus. God bless them. By the end of the segment today, Father, I speak, declare, and decree right now, by the authority of the mighty Holy Spirit of God, that the living God, of Israel shall reign, and there shall be victory. There shall be a miracle. There shall be a sign. There shall be a wonder in Jesus' mighty name. Amen.
1: Praise God. Ladies and gentlemen, of course, you heard the opening prayer from Dr. Eve Moore, who is our guest in the studio. The number here is 877-494-0253. Pick up the phone and give us a call, 954-900-4310. We want to pray with you. We want to believe God for you. Come on, pick up the phone and give us a call, 954-900-4310, 877-494-0253. We want to pray with you today, praying against the attack that you're experiencing. We're praying about temptation. On my way here today, amen, temptation. Praying against the temptation in the valley where you are tempted. In the valley where you are tempted, we're praying against that temptation. Amen. The word of the Lord declared that God will not lead you into temptation. I want to pray all over that today. Amen. The prayer line is open right here. We are in Teleton Day. We're asking you to pick up the phone. Give us a call as we pray with you. The temptation in your family, the temptation in your flesh, the temptation that you are dealing with, we want to pray and ask God to break that. The attack that you've been dealing with, we want to pray and ask God to break that. Temptation, things that are happening in your life have no business to happen, but it's happening. And the more you pray and ask God to deliver you from that, it seems like it's inevitable and it won't move. Temptation on the job, temptation in the relationship, temptation everywhere you go. Temptation to do evil, temptation, and the enemy is tempting you and testing you and tempting you and testing you. But we want to pray with you today. Amen. Pick up the phone. Give us a call. It's Teleton Day. Well, we want you to put a seed in the ground and we want to pray. You've been dealing with a lot of testings, trials, temptation. Yes. And as I drove to the studio this morning, I felt heavily in my spirit that God want me to cover you today, dealing with testings and trials and temptation, and you're dealing with it and you're doing the best you can, but it seems as if you're going under than going over. I want to pray with you today. I believe that you're crying out in the spirit for help. God have sent me today as your help. You know, the stumbling block, some of you listening to me, stumbling block that has been put in your path for you to stumble and fall over it. Stumbling block that has been placed there deliberately in your path for you to stumble over it. But I say the devil is a liar today. Come on. The devil is a liar today. You're not going to stumble over that thing in the name of Jesus Christ. Come on. It's your day to get out of that. Your day to get a change from that. Come on. Are you listening to me today? And the number here is 954-900-4310. I believe that God is talking to somebody out there. Only thing you need to do, pick up the phone, give me a call and say, Bishop Manning, that's me. I want to pray. I want you to pray with me and we want to believe God for you. Of course, you know, we are in our Teleton and so we're asking you to put a seed in the ground. Can you sow $1,000? Can you sow $500? Can you sow $101.90? Come on, put that seed in the ground to break that yoke from off your life. Cancel that thing off your life. Come on, come on. Testings, trials. You're going around, you're taking the same test. You're going around in circle. That comes to an end today. Is that you? 954-900-4310.

0: Praise the Lord. How do you do today? How are you?
1: Good morning. Hi. That's me.
0: Jesus. Jesus. Jesus. It's canceled, Mama. It's canceled. Off your life. In the name of Jesus Christ. It's canceled. You shall live and not die. You shall live and not die. You shall live and not die to declare the work of the Lord. We cancel that right now in the name of Jesus Christ. Every stumbling block that has been placed in your path. My God, every testing that you've been dealing with. I cancel that today in the name of Jesus Christ. The things that are put in front of you for you to stumble and fall, we cancel it now in the name of Jesus Christ. We take authority over that thing now in the name of Jesus Christ. It is canceled from off your life. It is canceled in Jesus' name. It is canceled. The plans of the enemy, cancel. The strategies of the enemy, cancel. The attack of the enemy that risen up against you, temptation, cancel. You're going to do the right thing. You're going to go the right way. You're going to behave in the way that God expects you to behave today. And the enemy will not do that thing that he's been trying to do to you for a long time. We pray in the name of Jesus Christ now. It's canceled. You will not act the way the enemy expects you to act. You will act like a person of integrity, a person of God, a person with godly interest. Oh God, I break that thing now from its neck in the name of Jesus Christ. You shall live. You shall live to declare the work of the Lord. You shall live to declare the goodness of God. You will see the goodness of God in the land of the living. You will see it. You will walk in it. You will see the evidence of it in the name of Jesus Christ. And every attack that come against you, every attacker that risen up against you, in the name of Jesus Christ, we cancel their loud mouth. We cancel their loud mouth. We cancel their loud mouth in the name of Jesus Christ. We cancel it now in the name of Jesus Christ. You will not have to suffer anymore. You don't have to anymore. You don't have to anymore. In the name of Jesus Christ, it is canceled from off your life. And we pull down every stronghold. We pull down every attack. We pull down principalities today in the name of Jesus Christ. We pull them down in Jesus' name. And we set you free that you can walk without stumbling. It will not happen again. Cannot happen again. Shall not happen again. The weapons that are formed against you, God, and they will not prosper. I guide you today in Jesus' name. Guide your future. Guide your day. Guide your hour. So we cancel every assignment that risen up against you. In Jesus' name. Your crying season is over. Your crying season is over. We cancel it in Jesus' name. Every stumbling block, cancel. In the name of Jesus Christ. The ones you know about and the ones you do not know about. And every person that is planning against you, we cancel it this morning in the name of Jesus Christ. You are free. You are free. Can you open your mouth and say, I am free? Come on, declare it. I am free. You are free. Come on, you are free.
1: I'm free.
0: You are free from the attack of the enemy.
1: I am free.
0: You are free from every evil device and every undermining spirit. You are free. I break every shackle from off your neck. I break every shackle from off your hands. I break every shackle from off your feet. In the name of Jesus Christ. So you're to cancel it, woman of God. You will live to declare the work of the Lord. The enemy will not have the last laugh. Cancel from off your life in Jesus' name. I decree it. You will walk in it in the next 24 hours. You will begin to see changes happening in your life. In Jesus' name. Every attack of the enemy. Every temptation. Every plot. In the name of Jesus Christ. We cancel it from off your life today. You will walk in this. You will talk in this. You will not be kept back. You will not be held down. You will not be held back. No, not anymore. In the name of Jesus Christ. It's canceled off your life. We set you free in Jesus' name. You don't have to talk to the same people saying the same thing over and over again. and getting the same result where you get tired and frustrated, it is canceled in Jesus' name. Do you believe that today, my sister?
1: Yes, yes, yes.
0: Cancel in Jesus' name.
1: Cancel.
0: In Jesus' name.
1: Cancel in Jesus' name.
0: In the name of Jesus Christ, I am free.
1: I'm free.
0: Come on, come on, Mama, you're free.
1: Yes, Lord.
0: You are free. You are free. Come on, you got to know that now. Come on, you are free in Jesus' name. You are free. You are free in Jesus' name. Against every attack of the enemy, you are free. You shall be the head. Come on, declare it out of your mouth. Come on, you shall be the head and not the tail. You shall be above and not beneath.
1: Yes, Lord.
0: You are a lender and not a borrower. I denounce every strategy of the enemy that risen up against you. See yourself pulling them down this morning. I'm pulling them down with you. One by one, I'm pulling them down with you. In the name of Jesus Christ, we declare cancellation over your life. Cancellation over your money, your debt. In the name of Jesus Christ, every weapon that form against you this morning shall not prosper. In the name of Jesus Christ. I want you to hold the line for me, Mama, and I want you to put a seed in the ground to support this radio. But cancellation, you're going to begin to see changes happening in your life. And you know this is nothing but Jesus. Amen?
1: Amen.
0: Cancel, Mama, cancel. Hold the line for me. God Almighty, God Almighty. People of God, people of God. Cancellation, morning. Cancellation. Cancellation this morning. The weapons that are forming. This morning as I drove to the station early in the morning, the Lord began to show me testings and trials. Testings and trials. Testings and trials. Testings and trials. Stumbling block. The enemy has been setting stumbling block in your path. You try to go to the right, stumbling block. You try to go to the left, stumbling block. Everything you try to do, stumbling block. People deliberately put stuff in front of your path for you to fall over it. For you to fall and trip. I speak cancellation against that in the name of Jesus Christ. Somebody need to listen. Somebody need to understand. You're for cancellation. Hello, praise the Lord, and welcome to Omega Radio.
1: Yes, praise the Lord. Thank the Lord.
0: Praise the Lord, my sister. What's happening, woman of God? Talk to me.
1: I'm calling because you are talking to me. I think I'm getting forward, then I'm pushed back.
0: Yes.
1: And today is my 59th birthday, and I just thank God. And I just need prayer for my whole entire family, my son, which his name is Jerome, my other daughter, Shay. And pray for myself and my grandson, Cortavius. And me and my grandson are trying to find a place to live. It looks like everywhere we go is this, is that. And I'm just so overwhelmed.
0: Cancel. Come on, just open your mouth, Mama, and say it's canceled. Come on.
1: It's canceled, Jesus.
0: It's canceled off my life this morning.
1: It's canceled off my life this morning.
0: In the name of Jesus Christ.
1: In the name of Jesus Christ.
0: Every attack that risen up against me.
1: Every attack that's risen up against me.
0: Is canceled.
1: Is canceled.
0: Every principality that risen up against me is canceled.
1: Every principality that's risen up against me is canceled.
0: In the name of Jesus Christ.
1: In the name of Jesus Christ.
0: Father, in the name of Jesus Christ, I pray for your daughter today. Every principality that risen up against her, God. Every stumbling block that is in her path that the enemy throws at her, put in front of her. Designed to rip her apart. Designed to hurt her feeling. Designed to rip her down. We pray today in the name of Jesus Christ that she shall live this hour. She shall live, God. Homelessness will not be our lock in life. Homelessness will not be our part in life. We cancel every attack of the enemy that risen up against her, God. My God, every trap that has been set for her, God, we cancel it this hour, God, in the name of Jesus Christ. We cancel the plans of the enemy this hour, Father, in the name of Jesus Christ. My God, our weeping season, God, we cancel this season, oh God, and we establish a new season in our life, Father, in the name of Jesus Christ. Not only for her, God, but for her family as well, in the name of Jesus Christ. My God, yea, does she walk to the valley of the shadow of death, she will fear no evil, God, because you are with her. Your rod and your staff, they comfort her today. We cancel every plot against her, God. We cancel every assignments against her, God. We cancel every shackle against her, God. Oh God, we change the path, oh God, that has been risen up against her. Oh God, we call forth cancellation in the name of Jesus.
1: Yes, Jesus.
0: Cancellation in the bloodline. Cancellation, God, we cancel it. In the name of Jesus Christ, we cancel it. Every plot of the enemy, we cancel it. Oh God, we cancel it today in the name of Jesus Christ. Oh God, the devil will not do this anymore. He will not do this anymore. He will not do this anymore. He will not do this anymore. He will not do the same thing the same way anymore in the name of Jesus Christ. Oh God, I say she shall arise today, God, above the plots of the enemy. She shall arise today, God, above, Lord God, she shall be and not beneath. Lender she shall be and not borrower, in the name of Jesus Christ. What she touch in this season, Jesus, I ask you, Lord God Almighty, to make it work and work practically, physically, and spiritually in this season, in the name of Jesus Christ. She shall live, God Almighty, to declare the work of the Lord. She shall live, God Almighty, even though the plans of the enemies for her to die, she shall live in the name of Jesus Christ. She shall live, God, in the name of Jesus Christ. I break her forward, God, from the curse of the enemy. I break her foot today, God, from the curse of the adversary. I break her foot today, God, from the curse of iniquity. I break her loose today from evil in the name of Jesus Christ. I break her today from the bond of wickedness, oh God, in the name of Jesus Christ. God, I call forth, Lord God, help upon her life today, God, as you clean her up, Jesus, set her free, Jesus. Our entire family will begin to see the benefit of the Lord in the land of the living as she wait upon God today, God. She shall live and be of good courage in the name of Jesus Christ. She shall live. You shall live, Mama, you shall live. You shall live, you shall live, you shall live, you shall live, you shall live, you shall live, you shall live, you shall live, you shall live. In the name of Jesus Christ, you shall live.
1: Hallelujah, Jesus. Thank you, God.
0: You shall live.
1: Thank you.
0: What the enemy meant for evil, God is turning it around for good.
1: Thank you, Jesus.
0: You shall live.
1: Hallelujah, God. Thank you.
0: You shall live.
1: Oh, God, bless your name, Jesus.
0: You shall live. You shall live. In the name of Jesus Christ. You're not settling this morning for mediocrity. You shall live.
1: Thank you, Jesus.
0: So we cancel every assignment of the enemy.
1: Jesus.
0: In the name of Jesus Christ.
1: Thank you, Jesus. Thank you, Jesus.
0: You shall live.
1: Hallelujah, Lord. Thank you, this Lord Jesus. Thank you, Jesus.
2: Forces that tough penalties are helping to reduce murders and shootings. In St. Elizabeth, the Jamaica Fire Brigade reports that bird shooters are deliberately setting bushfires to force birds into open spaces for hunting. The practice has caused significant farm losses and strained firefighting efforts. Police in St. Elizabeth are also facing vehicle shortages that force stations to share resources. Moving to the Eastern Caribbean, Antigua and Barbuda's Blue Dragonfly Foundation has received $50,000 to establish a hydroponic farm. The Observer reports the facility will provide vocational training for autistic people with funding from the Global Environment Facility Small Grants Program through the United Nations Development Program. In entertainment, dancehall DJ Quick Cook has released his new single, New Money, focusing on themes of financial success and street culture. That's the Caribbean Roundup. 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
3: 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And then that was it.
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6: Thank you so much for tuning in to this powerful radio station. Coming up straight ahead, of course, you're going to hear me speak about a product that is known as the Alpha Plus Greens. It has winning awards throughout the entire United States of America and is still the number one greens in the world. Right? With that said, if you'd like to take advantage of the offer, this product, believe it or not, crazy it is, normally $600. I'll be doing it for $99 for the next 20 minutes as you listen to what it is that's going on. So right now, do me a favor. Give me a call. If you can answer this question, I'll be able to give it to you for only $99. Yes, this greens with so many herbs, 27 different herbs in it, and primarily herbs from Jamaica, all right? If you can answer this question, I will absolutely, definitely hook you up with this product for only $99, which helps with so many different things. Diabetes, blood pressure, cholesterol, joint health, circulation, the eye health, and much more. 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Are you ready? 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
2: Hi, Olive, how are you doing?
3: Okay, Mrs. Grease, how are you doing?
2: I'm wonderful, darling. I know you want to sign up, so let me just get you going. I have quite a few people on the
3: line. No. I want to talk to you to tell
2: right.
3: you that you are doing a wonderful work.
2: Well, thank
3: when
2: you
3: I
2: so
3: came
2: much.
3: In this country and I worked so hard, I had a wonderful credit. Until my kids then mess up my credit, and I couldn't get not even one credit card. And from you call, and I link with you, and your co-workers, all of them, God bless them, they're wonderful. Believe you me, every day I'm getting a card. Every day as I apply, it's coming in. Wonderful job. And I'm telling all my friends them about you. Congratulations.
2: Thank you so much. You
3: and
2: just
3: keep
2: made
3: up
2: my
3: the
2: day.
3: Good work. You know, just I just wanted to know. I heard you and I said I'm going to call in and let you know. Wonderful job. Keep it up. God bless you. Love.
2: Thank,
3: peace.
2: Thank you so much. Love you, my
3: thank
2: darling.
3: Thank you very much. Bye-bye. God bless.
2: Bye-bye. Yes.
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2: I'm a glaucoma person, right, with my eyes. So when I just start taking the eye formula, my eye level was 36. And then, because I just started taking it like for a month or something like that, and it was 36. Now it is 17 and 18. I can't believe that my eyes are getting much better. And I have to tell you guys thanks, and I have to tell you thanks very much. So the pressure is gone down out of it. It's not running no water or anything like that. And my diabetes, trust me, it's on the chain. Just like it's just like I didn't have a diabetes. I'm not a diabetic person. So thanks to you guys again for all what you do. Okay?
3: Much respect and love. Make sure you tell Brother Gary, yeah?
2: I'm going to send him a message.
3: All right. Send him a message, man. Thanks a lot for calling. I appreciate that.
2: Cool. All right. Thank you. Bye-bye.
4: I am David Squeezaniki, and a lot of you know me, and some of you don't know enough about me. But one of the capacities that I'm extremely, extremely happy about happens to be the one in nutrition. And I use that knowledge to help my people, because every other culture is helping theirs. And way too often, our own culture don't believe in our people. And I've changed that, I believe, over the past 30 years in BioLife. 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Don't do that. All right? 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They're herbal. All right? They're not medicine, and they will not conflict with your medicine. Consistently take the products. Now, what we do here is we actually ask trivia so that people can get the products, which are very expensive, and I have no apology for that. You want good things, it's going to be expensive, unfortunately, in this country. We do trivia so that you can get it less expensive. You've heard the testimonies. You've heard Reverend St. Hope. You've heard Brother Gary. You've heard Mike. You've heard everybody talking about it. 30 years strong, all clinically tested, all FDA regulated. And as a nutritionist, I'm telling everybody, even cancer, we have products for it. This morning, I would like to give away some products, but let me tell you how I'm going to give it away now. If your A1C, ladies and gentlemen, is above 5.75, you're in trouble. You're probably borderline if it's between 5.75 and 6.4. Above 6.4, you're full-blown diabetic. We have a fix for that. It's called the blood sugar maintenance and the blood sugar support. What about your cholesterol? We have the cholesterol formula. Blood pressure, we have that formula. Also, the joint formula, that work within weeks, but you need to be on it for at least 4 months. The same thing with the eye formula. You need to be on it for 4 months. Every single person I know take the eye formula, the joint formula within weeks, squeeze the thing out working, but don't stop taking it. Keep repairing what's happening on the body. What about the cleanse? A lot of people need to get the daily detox known as the BioCleanse. You've heard Brother Gary and Reverend Sedope speak about it. Take that on a daily basis to remove toxins from your body and much more and clean your blood. All right? But here's what I want to do. I want to give everybody the opportunity, believe it or not, of getting two products for only $99. 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Any two for $99. But you've got to answer this question. There's a plant that we use in our products. It's green. It's prickly on the outside. It can grow up to about even 2 feet. All right? It's slimy. Some people know it as aloe vera, right? Some people know it as aloe vera. What is the nickname Jamaicans have for it? I will tell you this. The last part of the nickname is Bible. There's a plant that is slimy when you slice it and it jukey-jukey on the outside. It can grow up to about 2 feet, maybe even more. All right? Them call it aloe vera in the United States. Jamaicans call it a different name. End with Bible. 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
5: Thank you so much for tuning in into this powerful radio station. Coming up straight ahead, of course, you're going to hear me speak about a product that is known as the Alpha Plus Greens. 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
2: Okay, so he was diagnosed with diabetes in his eye, and he had to get, because I told you he had a diabetes in his eye, and it, like, he doesn't have to get no shots somewhere in his eye. 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He had to keep getting shots because his eye was leaking. And then that happened like last September, and then he kept taking the eye formula.

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2: Okay, the eye formula, it works for me, and I get good results. My eye used to be watery in the morning. I can't even see, but right now it's clear, and I can see much better. I hear that people talking about it, so it's good, and I was there for with my eyes so wet all the time, so I said I want to try it to see what it can do for me, and I get good results. 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Thank you.
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1: 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In Jamaica, the court system faces infrastructure challenges affecting judicial operations across the island, according to the Jamaica Observer. A Jamaican company is celebrating 50 years in business. The Observer reports that Compre is marking its golden jubilee while moving forward with rebuilding efforts. Jamaica is increasing focus on skills training for the workforce. The Observer notes growing emphasis on artificial intelligence skills, with initiatives like Inquiz Labs bringing practical training to the island. Across the Caribbean, Barbados is strengthening its legal framework. Nation News reports that the House of Assembly debated the Penal System Reform Amendment Bill, aimed at ending a contradiction in sentencing law. In sports, the Caribbean Premier League is honoring cricket greatness. The CPL has named its Hall of Fame Player Award after Sir Gary Sobers, recognizing the legendary West Indies all-rounder. In entertainment, reggae and dancehall artists, including Sugarcane, Die Time, and Micah Hatchim, are releasing new music with powerful messages for their audiences. That's the Caribbean Roundup, brought to you by BioLife Health and Wellness, USA Credit Repair, and Adam Handler, the case handler. 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
12: 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Twinkle. I will be there performing live in New York at Club Amazura. 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September 25th, Club Amazura. 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
13: 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You hear that? 25th of September in a New York. We outside Taliban. 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
5: 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Blessed love and blessed morning to our chat rooms. Twitch Nation, Fun Vibes Nation, TikTok Nation, morning, morning, morning, morning, morning. We say Road Nation, One Nation. Hope everybody's feeling blessed and highly favored. Hope everybody enjoy praise and worship on this beautiful Wednesday. 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Morning, morning, morning, morning, morning, morning, morning, morning, morning, and welcome. Please make sure you're following DJ Rye Irijam. Please make sure you're following DJ Biggs Road INTL, especially on this Twitch and TikTok platform where we will be starting from 7 a.m. That's if you want your full doses of praise and worship, want to get your proper balance for the day. You know where to start with us. Come say hello to the family, mix and mingle. You know how it go. We set family settings. So you know what today is, right? Yes, man, Soulful Wednesdays. So it's only right we don't delay and we step right over into Studio ZB and check in with the boss himself and see what's going on. Morning, morning, morning, morning, morning, morning, morning, morning, morning.
6: Morning, morning, morning, morning, morning, morning, morning, morning. Good morning, good morning, good morning, good morning, good morning, good morning. God is good?
5: All the time.
6: And all the time?
5: God is good.
6: God is?
5: The greatest.
6: All right, make no mistake about that. God is the greatest. Top of the morning, everyone, and welcome to another edition of The Morning Show. 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I'm going to know the number. I'm going to know for the... And our friends over there at Dynamic Auto Hub, all right? Yeah, 34 East Merrick Road, Valley Stream, Long Island. Stop into the attempts of DJ I send you there, all right? Make sure you're ready for that. What is that on Fun Vibes?
5: I'm trying to... Hold on.
6: You can't see?
5: Hold on. I'm not on that screen.
6: Oh, right. Okay. All right.
5: What's the gospel moment. Gospel.
6: Oh, okay. I'm trying.
5: Angels. Angels. You know all that.
6: Wow. Okay. All right. Memory I wear, but glasses look like it now.
5: You didn't see half a picture.
6: Yeah, I just saw part. Yeah, I'm trying to figure out that, exactly. That's what I was seeing. I'm wondering, what is... It's going to Google
5: that. We just
6: that.
5: Come out of praise and worship. Everything all right.
6: Yeah, just... And speaking of praise and worship, I've been here for a couple of days because well, Biggs knows, and thanks to Biggs, that's always holding it down. My mom is in the hospital. I was actually on the air Monday, and they called me and got the ambulance and took her to the hospital. She's doing a lot better now, but still a little ways to go. She is in ICU, and it's just rough when you see your parents going through anything. Yep. You know, much as you know, you have to call ambulance and all these things. I know that I'm truly, truly blessed. And just even, you know, walking into the hospital, mm-hmm. It's like kind of walking into a party, right? Where do you have da, da, da, da, da. And I haven't been to that hospital. And, you know, the last time I was in that hospital, Biggs, because mm-hmm. they took a, and story time, and Biggs was there, much younger then. Remember when Stretch got stabbed?
5: Yes.
6: I'm asking you if you remember. You were actually there.
5: It's all right. I get where well, you was coming going. From. Yeah. When you get it.
6: And I kind of forgot that hospital existed because, you know, the ambulance takes you to the closest hospital.
5: Yes.
6: And that hospital is literally like 8 minutes from where I live. Mm-hmm. So, like, it was kind of a what you call it moment because I remember walking in there going to see Stretch mm-hmm. and how nervous I was, you know, when I got the call, you know. And then I was also worried about you. Because I know that you were actually there, mm-hmm. and how that was, and for you, you know, as the little brother, them time you're little too, you know, Biggs.
5: Yeah, I was like 15, 16, yeah. Bro.
6: Them time the Biggs little. So I'm like, Biggs, all right, da da da da, driving to the hospital that day. Just really, it just brought back memories.
5: Yeah, bro.
6: You know. So so we're in the emergency and they're moving, you know, my mom to ICU and, you know, me and Patricia like was having a conversation. Mm-hmm. And it this lady just walked up to us. You know, this nurse actually walked up to
5: okay.
6: us and says, are you a pastor? And I was
5: wow.
6: like, no, you need one though. Because, you know, when you're in a hospital and you hear someone ask for a pastor, you feel like someone is passing, so maybe yes. they need prayer. So I said, sir, do you need one? She said, are you sure you're not a pastor? And now she's emphasizing, I'm like, no. She said, and Patricia now said to her, you know, it's kind of weird because people always say that he should be a pastor. She mm-hmm. said, you sure? And I said, no. She says, well, you missed your calling. I've been walking past you and hearing you speak. And I just sense and I feel this. And I'm looking at this lady and like.
5: It's the energy, bro.
6: I don't get lost for words too often, but it was a moment where I was like.
5: Yeah, through you left.
6: What could I be possibly saying for her to think that I'm a pastor? Because we were just having conversation. It wasn't nothing. I wasn't praying or anything like that. We were just really speaking in general.
5: It doesn't have to necessarily be that. Mm-hmm. It could be the tone of the conversation. You could have been keeping something in a positive light. You know what I mean? Mm-hmm. Something that an average person would be going crazy over or in a different state of mind. So she probably just listening. And seeing that you was in a different state of mind, yeah. like you're not the average guy.
6: And then she said, don't miss your calling. Like, sometimes I, people come up to me and say, stranger. I remember one day I was in the mall, Biggs, and a lady came up to me and said, I want to say this to you. I'm like, okay. And she says, stop wearing black. The weird thing about it, Biggs, when she said it to me, I didn't have on black that day, and black's my favorite color.
5: Wow.
6: So it threw me for a loop.
5: Because, like, how you know? Like, how you know I'd be wearing black?
6: And I didn't wear black for like a year, because I was like,
5: it's like, was that a sign? That a message?
6: I'm like people just, I don't know. I honestly don't, but that blew me. And, you know, I am a praying person, and I wasn't praying at the time either.
5: Yeah.
6: You know, the lady just said, and then she said, when she was about to walk off, she says, I feel your energy.
5: Yeah.
6: And don't miss your calling. So I'm like, all right. But the one, the woman that come up in the mall and tell me, says, stop, we're black. Women never are black. That mashed me up, Biggs.
5: Yeah.
6: And I didn't wear black for a year. And I had to go, because black is my favorite color.
5: Yo.
6: Blue and black is my favorite color. Yeah.
5: Royal I've come blue. To accept those things, bro. Like, I stopped questioning it because I know God works in mysterious ways.
6: He's on overtime right now. I watch over mommy. So, yeah, but do your thing, I hear the king.
5: You know what I mean? Just continue.
6: Yeah.
5: Whatever you say, right? I'd not go.
6: Yeah. But I wanted to share that with you guys because it was weird at the same time. Again, continue to be humble that I don't know if it is the energy I give off or
5: what. Nah, it's a beautiful thing, bro. You know?
6: So, yeah, Mommy Walters, you know, everybody and the whole family is like in and out. And people, when you have family that is in the hospital, it's good for the hospital and those that are caring for your family members to know that there's family. Mm-hmm. Visit. Like, randomly, too.
5: Yep.
6: Just visit. Because when no one goes to visit, they feel like, okay, person there by themselves, you know, them not.
5: Can't just deal with them, however.
6: Yeah, you know, but visit, you know. Go. So, like, we kind of run a relay, you know. Yeah. You know, Vernie, Elaine, you know, RJ, Patricia, you know, and, like I said, it's a really.
5: Like you said, the random pop-ups is the greatest.
6: Yeah, the random pop-up. Get up in the middle of the night and just drive, go over there.
5: Just drop up there.
6: You know what I mean?
5: That's a fact.
6: Make them see that, you know, there's somebody that is there, you know. And as you know, I've always said that eventually we if your parents live long enough, we become our parents' parents.
5: Yeah.
6: If your parents live long enough. And
5: what they say, twice a child, once an adult?
6: Once a man, twice a child.
5: A man, twice a child.
6: If you're close to your parents and your parents live to the ripe old age, you eventually start to tell them, you know, well, you don't tell them it's time to go to bed, but, you know, but.
5: Yeah. I mean, sometimes you do.
6: Yeah. But, you know, you become your parents' parents. And then, again, when you have family members that are in the hospital, it's good for the caretakers at the hospital, the nurses and everybody involved know that. Mm-hmm. There's someone coming to find out if, you know,
5: what's going on with you.
6: Taken care of, you know, and especially if they're in a nursing home, you know, making sure that they, you know, they get turned when they forget turned, so they don't get bed sores and stuff like that. It's good. Mm-hmm. It's good. I mean, even here, because you know, my mom has 12 hours a day visiting nurse that comes and stays with her, and sometimes, you know, we tell them, say, go and watch some TV, and make them know that, we're there too, you know. But say a prayer for mom, for me.
5: Absolutely.
6: Keep her in your prayers. But again, you know, when, you know, my father always told me that old age come with pain. And he'd be joking when he was rubbing his hand, and I was like, why old age come with pain, you know? So, you know, as we get older, we tend to get and have issues that we never had when we were younger, you know. So try to take care of yourself as best as you can. And even when you do that, things happen, you know. Even when you do that, things happen. So, again, prayer to mom. And I wanted to play this song because I just thought of it. One second. Yeah, I wanted to play this song because, like, every time I think about where I am in life and the people that surround me, you know, the immediate family and the extended family, which is, you know, the listeners, you know, and how they deal with me, I know it's from my upbringing. I know it's from how I was brought up. And, you know, my mom was a very important part of my upbringing. My dad, very important part of my upbringing. And we continue to learn even with relationships. So, you know, Patricia, Elaine, you know, Sheila, you know, I can name Garfield, you know, I can name people that have been around me for so many years that I have bringing. My dad, very important part of my upbringing. And we continue to learn even with relationships. So, you know, Patricia, Elaine, you know, Sheila,

0: and I continue to, I either learn what to do or what not to do. Mm-hmm. You know, life is a learning experience. And again, I said, I'm blessed to be able to say, and you know, my mom's birthday is on the 28th, and hopefully I got my fingers crossed that she'll be home for her birthday.
1: Yes.
0: But if she's not home for her birthday, you know, sir, we're going to party in the hospital.
1: Oh, you mean, man.
0: You know, all
1: right. It's only right.
0: You know, sir, right? That's the party I have to keep. So,
1: Bashman.
0: So, again, you know, this one's for mom. And

0: That's right. There you go. And well, Big's knowing my mom. My mom is a clown. I think that's where I get
1: love
0: the clown.
1: Love her dearly.
0: That's where I get the clownness from. So I'm going to play a song now that has nothing to do. It has nothing to do. We're not even Soulful Wednesdays. Nothing to do. But it needs to be said.
1: Let's do it.
2: Voider! Public service announcement.
1: What no?
2: Anybody who votes Republican this midterm will receive $5,000 per adult.

0: bag.
1: And I have nothing to do with me that talk about a while ago. But this is how my mom taught me, you know what I mean? Like, that is her. She.
0: Yeah.
1: So, people, it don't have nothing to do with Sofa Wednesday either. Me don't need little cheering up, little smiling, and right? me see the chat room. Like, all right. So,
0: just the narrative.
1: Yeah. So,
2: public service announcement.
3: What, no?
2: Anybody who votes Republican this midterm will receive $5,000 per adult.

0: No, the thing that a bad general jump.
1: So there you have it.
2: Yo, you can't run with a bad bro. Yeah.
1: So there you have it.
2: When he ready, man, put together a song.
1: Yeah. So, again, just kind of breaking the ice, all right? Welcome again. This is your favorite morning show. It is the Road Morning Show, heard here. Monday through Saturday, we start at 7 o'clock. We thank you all for being here from 7 o'clock, all right? With that said, let's get in now to Soulful Wednesdays. I just had to break the ice a little bit, you know what I mean? Mom would want me to do that too, because that's all my mother is. She always finds find joy in everything, you know, finding a way to spin a negative and into a positive. So, but prayers up. Keep it wide up, all right? Keep it. And, a lot of things happen in the news, but let's just go into some swords now, all right?

This weekend, we get ready for Bonnie's big birthday party this Sunday, okay? Saturday night, we're in Atlanta, Georgia. Also, this Sunday, we do the Harlem Day Parade.

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From Love People One Days.

0: Super Fridge, remember the song, Maz?
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0: This is Empire Inn Club Illusion days, yeah?
1: Then when your man's to blame.
2: Hurting on the inside.
0: One of Chappie's stateside favorites.
2: Inside, on the inside.
0: Everybody, make sure you're following Super Fridge.

And that's what relationships are about, you know. 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But there will be some rain. But if the sunshine is more than the rain, then don't focus on the rain. Let's focus on the sunshine.

0: Hier der Mann weiß man. 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
1: Man with the baritone.
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0: Bless my soul. Indeed. That's right, Pulse Nightclub from back in the day. Now, what I love about Soulful Wednesdays is that some of the songs we played in Soulful Wednesdays are songs that really and truly yet, some of them don't make it into the parties and make it into the club, so you get the opportunity. That's why I love radio. You know, some of the songs, I'm, like this song, this is one of my favorite songs. But then I have so many favorites that you are. You're right, another one? Yeah, another one. This is one of my favorite songs. And tell me if you recognize the voice, peeps. And just know that every day when I'm on the air, this is what happens. When I know you all are listening. Every day. I know Kimmy know this. Tootin' back. Good to see you.
1: You bring the sun out to warm my life up.
0: Yes, you do. Every morning.
1: To make my love grow every day.
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3: 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I have nothing on but DJ Roy.
4: Rocking up, we done do the maths long time, yeah. Tell them already, you know, yeah. If you try study DJ Roy, you

See, the art of lovemaking really, in some cases, can be 5 minutes. Some cases can be half an hour. But what happens when you're not making love is the most important thing.

0: some cases, sometimes it's 2 minutes. It's 24 hours in a day. So, of course, making love is beautiful. But what you do when you're not is just as beautiful. Roberta Flack. This is the Road Morning Show. Don't forget, Digital Tea comes your way at about 11:01, 11:02-ish. So make sure you keep your radios locked. Also, don't forget, this weekend it's all about Father Bonnie. Bonnie's got his big, big function. It's going to be huge. I want to make sure you're ready for that. But right now, right here, it's time for the news.
1: I'm Anjuie James Sawyers with the JIS News. Coming up, repairs to schools damaged by Hurricane Melissa slated for completion by January. Five Jamaicans set to compete in 48th World Skills Competition. And asset maps now available for communities served by the Social Development Commission. The news in detail after the break.
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0: Licensed to practice in New York, New Jersey, Connecticut, and Pennsylvania.
1: Now the news. Executive Director of the National Education Trust, LaToya Harris-Garty, says repairs to more than 100 schools damaged by Hurricane Melissa are set for completion by January 2027. Mrs. Harris-Garty says that of the 306 schools categorized as severely damaged or priority one, 65 have already been completed, while 93 are currently between 80 and 99% complete and are expected to be finished by October. Another 26 schools are targeted for completion by the end of December. She adds that NET's post-Hurricane Melissa recovery plan spans 2026 to 2030, with new building standards being incorporated into the reconstruction rather than simply replacing existing structures.
2: In some schools, for example, we are not putting back wood frame roofs. We are putting slabs in place of zinc. We also took the time to ensure that we were putting in as much features from our building standards as possible, looking at the cooling of the classrooms.
1: Five young professionals will depart the island for Shanghai, China next week to represent Jamaica in the 48th World Skills Competition from September 22 to 27. Rayon J. Pusey and Antonia Rolong are competing in the Autonomous Mobile Robotics event. Courtney Ferguson will represent the country in ICT network infrastructure, Omar Crockett in unmanned aerial systems, and Brandon Brown in optoelectronics technology. The Jamaican team will join competitors from 94 countries in the competition, which features 64 skill areas. The team is scheduled to depart Jamaica on Thursday, September 17, under the leadership of Dr. Tanisha Ingleton, official delegate and chief executive officer, World Skills Jamaica, and managing director of Heart NSDA Trust. State Minister in the Ministry of Tourism, Tova Hamilton, is urging agriculture industry stakeholders to embrace the tourism sector as their most valuable and strategic business partner. Addressing the 10th International Food Security and Sovereignty Conference at Sandals Duns River in Maumee Bay, St. Anne recently, Ms. Hamilton recommended expanded use of digital supply networks such as the Agri Linkages Exchange to streamline direct procurement between the hospitality sector and local producers. She also urged the stakeholders to enter into forward procurement contracts with local agricultural cooperatives and increase the use of Jamaican-grown produce in meals served to visiting tourists.
3: When the next visitor sits down to breakfast in Jamaica, let more of that meal come from a Jamaican farm.
1: Ms. Hamilton also called for greater integration of Jamaica's food heritage into hotel and resort menus. And asset maps are now available for all 775 communities served by the Social Development Commission. SDC Director of Research Dennerine Allen explained that the maps are developed with active participation from residents and use geographic information system technology to pinpoint key locations. Ms. Allen says the maps also provide accurate and up-to-date information on community assets.
4: An asset map highlights all the places within a community seen as being of value or importance to the community. Some of the things that we have mapped are schools, libraries, churches, health centers, grocery stores, hardware stores, wholesales, post office, police stations, CBO meeting places, and the list goes on.
1: That was JIS News. I'm Anjuie James Sawyers.
5: A production of the Jamaica Information Service.
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8: That is right. And again, don't forget, we are brought to you by the firm, the bodies in our neck of the woods. When you get injured, and if you're in Pennsylvania, I'm not telling you no, make sure. 1-800-318-8888. This weekend, Atlanta, Georgia. I'm going to go in Atlanta either, you know. And I'm wondering, if anyone's listening at Atlanta, tell me what the weather's like, because like here, like I was at a hospital late last night when I got home. The house was cold.
9: Cha-cha.
8: I don't know if because mom down here why it's even colder, but the house was cold. Like it's starting to, you know, make sure you have that jacket in your car, that cardigan, that sweater.
9: Yeah, you just have to make sure you have it on the
8: car. That jumper.
9: What you call it, windbreaker?
8: Windbreaker, yeah. Make sure you have one of them things, man, cardigan, sweater, windbreaker, jumper, whatever you want to call it, something. Because the middle of the day might feel warm, but as the sun goes down, it's football season. Look. And whenever it's football season, it just means it's like a cold. All right, so please dress warm and make sure you're not taking the vitamins and minerals and all these things, because it is chilly. So if anybody's in Atlanta, tell me if me need to bring a coat or more good. Yeah, just let me know. All right, carry on. First flight in, first flight out. Because we have to come back. Miss Bonnie Party. Bonnie would never forgive us. So first flight in, first flight out. Really excited about Atlanta, though. Always have a good time when I go into Atlanta. Yeah, man? Okay, it's still hot in the A. It will be 80. Okay, 87. I can work with that.
9: You said, can't work with that.
8: I can't work with that.
9: You know what I mean? I said, the sunshine and I'm alive.
8: Yeah. Tootenbeck, what the weather in your neck of the woods, Tootenbeck? What's the temperature like in your neck of the woods? But chilly, you know, real, real chilly. Right. Good bike riding weather, though. So, just make sure you know, do the right thing and take care of yourself in this weather, all right? With that said, don't forget Digital Tea comes your way in just a few. Super Fridge, big up yourself. Good to see you. All right, Statement, big up on yourself. Stadium Eyes, big up yourself. Lana, big up yourself. Kerry, see you, Kerry. Jam Down Queen, big up yourself. Let's do this. Let's take a little time, yeah?
10: A little time to think things over. I better read between the lines.

0: And every time I hear this song, I just think of the movie, man. I could fall in love with you. That movie, I bust Jennifer Lopez there, you know, don't feel
1: nah,
0: a weird.
1: Certainly not a bad movie.
0: Man. And it also shows you how the people them that are closest to you are the ones that can hurt you the most.
1: Real talk.
0: It is so scary. I would say your enemy can't hurt you, you know, because you don't let your enemy close.
1: Exactly.
0: We a tall man in the building. Echo, big up yourself.

0: That's right. His name is Robin Thicke, and he's got that big combination with Burge and Shaggy. And, of course, that just about does it, man. Almost time for us to pack up our carouches and get out of here. Big thanks for this morning's prayer, as always, bro.
1: Sorry.
0: That's okay, man.
1: Anytime, my brother.
0: That's okay. did your tea crank up yet?
1: I didn't see him shine on just yet.
0: Okay,
1: probably so within the next minute or so.
0: All right. Well, people stay tuned because we're heading over to Digital Tea. God's willing, I'll be back on air at 5 o'clock. I'm heading out to the hospital to see my mom. And, of course, we thank you for all your prayers. And, yeah, it's in God's hands. That's what I say. And
1: that is it.
0: That is really it. You know what I mean? Going to leave you with something from Kenny G while, of course, Digital T, Kenny G, Digital T, gets ready to crank up. All right. As always, you know me, love the woman and respect to the man, them. And you know what I always say. Gone, yeah, man. Yeah. And I love the song, by the way, too. This is definitely a Winston Marathon Blake anthem back in the days. And a club called Pyramid International out there in Queens on Linden Boulevard, if you remember. And at the time, I didn't know who Kenny G was when I first heard his song. I swear to you. Father Bonnie, this Sunday, get ready, okay? And it's a day party. Start 6 o'clock. Done midnight.

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I'll always remember the day you promised to love me till the very end. 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

0: Mikey Spice, Richie Stevens, Sanchez.
1: Or 3529. I know who the real boss is. 844.
2: That's the squeeze number.
1: What's that?
2: I said, that's the squeeze number.
1: Yeah.
2: You don't want to.
1: Yeah, come on, man. Sometimes you got to be an informer. 844-774-3529. An attorney once told me, listen, if you're going to commit a crime, you told me this.
2: I did?
1: Yeah. If you're going to commit a crime,
2: I don't know. I don't commit crimes. So what are you talking about?
1: Not literally. Come on. If you're going to commit a crime, make sure that you're doing it by yourself. Because if you've got partners, you're in big doo-doo.
2: I've never said that.
1: Oh, that was you? It was a different attorney.
2: That was definitely not me.
1: Okay, so if you're going to
0: commit a crime. Love Radio. America's number one Caribbean radio network.
1: I know who said that.
2: If you're going to keep it, the best way to keep a secret is to
0: America's number one Caribbean radio network.
2: One person could be alive.
1: Exactly. That's what you said. Something to that. By the way.
2: I don't know.
1: Just remember.
2: Maybe I said it back in the day. I've changed my position. I don't commit crimes.
1: We don't.
2: I don't, not literally.
1: Come on. No one commits any crime.
2: Keep secrets. All right?
1: Here.
2: I'm a good boy.
1: There you go. Anyway, ladies and gentlemen, remember this. You can sue a ham sandwich, all right? But listen up, Adam.
2: What are we talking about this,
1: Adam, Adam will analyze your case. That's what I'm getting at, brother. Come on, hold up. Not every case is a case, all right?
2: Yeah, it's true. I actually, you know, somebody asked me the other day, like, what percentage of cases do you actually take? And I actually looked at our, you know, we keep track of the calls that come in and then, which cases we take. It's about 50%. So half the cases that call us, half the people that call us, you know, we say we can't help them for one reason or another. And it's mostly because either they're not injured or there's nobody to sue in that situation. I called the other day. He's like, I was walking down the street and I fell. I'm like, well, why'd you fall? He's like, I'm not sure. I'm like, well, who do you want to sue? He goes, well, you're the lawyer. I'm like, well, if you can't tell me why you fell, I can't tell you if you have a case or not, you know? So you got to have, to have a successful case, you have to have several things. Number one, you have to have what we call liability, meaning is somebody responsible? Is somebody actually responsible? Number two, you have to have damages. What are damages? Damages could be injuries. Damages could be medical bills, lost time from work. And then, of course, you have to have an insurance coverage. You know, you can have the first two, but if there's no insurance, we got a big problem. So if we got liability, we got damages, and we got insurance, boy, oh boy, you wind up the case handler and you watch him go.
1: That's it. And he'll take them to court if need be. If not, he's going to give them a hard time. And listen up, I've heard the stories over and over and over, not even just every month, every week. Every week I was giving it to these insurance companies, giving it to them in court. And that's what you want, ladies and gentlemen. What are we talking about again? We are speaking about Adam Handler being the number one personal injury attorney on the station, off the station, in this nation, and definitely taking care of business. And I love the fact that he has taken care of the Caribbean community and beyond. But I'm more proud because he has really, really, really taken a liking to the Caribbean community and definitely taking care of people, especially the mere fact that, including me and many of you, we were very ignorant of how the law works when it comes to accident cases. And I'm very happy that he's extremely proficient in that. Let me give out the number, then hopefully he's got a testimony. The number is 844-774-3529. 844-774-3529. That's 844-774-3529. We come here every day and we go back and forth with jokes and talk about just about everything, but that's to keep you entertained. If we were to come on like some geezers in a suit and tie, you know, navy blue suit and sometimes a red or blue tie, we'd be so square. And I don't like square because square just doesn't work. People chew not square, and I can't be square. All right. So let Adam Handler handle your accident cases. Look him up digitally. It's just a case handler. Put him anywhere on a digital platform. All the information under 5 stars in Google will definitely pop up. Let's go to the videotape. Let's go to the recorder. Let's go to a true success story. Adam Handler, pop that one for me, my brother. Pop
2: I haven't
1: it.
2: Played this one in a while. I can't remember what it says, but let's take a chance, right? We take a chance?
1: Mm-hmm. Go ahead. Take a chance.
2: Okay. All right.
3: So we're with a client right now picking up a big settlement check, and we were going over a testimonial that he was recording, but he said something that really rang true, and I hear this all the time. Would you just mind saying that again as far as the difference between us and the other lawyers out there?
4: Yeah, the difference between the U.S. lawyers and the other lawyers that I had worked with in South America, they're Guyana, for example, is that they do not return the calls or respond to you immediately. Not really immediately, but like you send them a text or make a phone call, left a message, and it would take like 2-3 days before they respond to you. I would get a response from lawyers here, and especially with this lawyer, Pollock Adam or Sandy or Matthew, they will respond to me right away. Even if it takes like about a few minutes or hours, so I get a response.
3: Was there ever a situation that you didn't know what was going on with your case?
4: This situation here, I always knew, because I would call and ask questions, and you guys would tell me what to do, what's going on, etc. But down there is different. It's very tight.
3: So all lawyers are not built the same?
4: No, they're not. They're not built the same.
3: All right. And with respect to the final resolution of your case, are you a happy man?
4: Yeah, I'm comfortable with what's going on right now.
3: And if anybody out there needed a recommendation for a really good attorney to help him out with a personal injury case, what would you say?
4: I recommend Pollock and Isaacs, LLP.
3: All right. I appreciate you, brother. Good luck to you.
4: Thank you.
1: Pollock, Isaac, and DeSico. Ladies and gentlemen, that's the firm that Adam Handler is a major partner in, because he runs the entire personal injury department with, of course, his people. And I must say, listen, man, just keep doing what you're doing. You know, keep having everyone's back out there. But I want for you to speak about one thing that you have not spoken about in the capacity of personal injury in a long time. Go ahead. Put him on the spot right there.
2: I have no idea what you're talking about. Are we talking about ham sandwiches again?
1: No. Speak about one thing that you have not spoken about on the show in reference to personal injury in a very long time.
2: Oh, boy. I know. Okay. The sooner I get involved in the case, the better it's going to work out for you. Right? The sooner I'm involved, the better it's going to work out. Like, I had a client call me, and we took their case. The case has been going on for about 6 months. They had another lawyer before them. This case was such a disaster when I got my hands on it. And, you know, I think we're going to be able to, like, kind of, like, undo the knot in the laces.
1: Mm-hmm.
2: But it's been a total pain in the neck. And this case should have been resolved a long time. So he's going to get what's coming to him. But it's taking much, much longer than it would have. I'm talking like almost a year longer than it would have had I got involved right away. So if you've got a good case, if you're injured and you know, you have what we discussed, the liability, the damages, and the insurance, the sooner I'm involved in the situation, the sooner you're going to get paid. And that is a fact.
1: See what I'm saying, ladies and gentlemen? And that is the reason why I, David Squeezaniki, I am telling you, if you're going to another attorney other than Adam Handler, you're taking a big chance. And I'm not knocking any other attorney, and I have no intention and would never do that. All right? Not even the M&Ms. All right? But I am telling you, 22 years, this man has been doing business with the community. I've been doing business with him. He's truly, genuinely my friend. I call him when I'm in trouble with anything else out there. He advises me, recommend attorneys. And also, of course, you know, I check in with him from time to time, and he checks in with me.
2: I butt dial you a lot.
1: Yes, you do that a lot, man. You know, I don't know.
2: Well, you're in my favorites. Like, you know,
1: it's like a Seinfeld show.
2: Huh? Should I even show this? Like,
1: am I at number one?
2: My favorite? Like, no, you're
1: I'm not at number one.
2: No, you're number eight.
1: Oh man, I'm going back.
2: And you're David Aniki. But when you pull up my favorites,
1: yeah,
2: you're like at the bottom of the first screen, if that makes sense. So like, I guess when I bump into it, it just hits Aniki. I call you. I probably butt dial you twice a week, and then I hang up, and then you call me back, and then I don't call you back. So that's probably
1: exactly great. Exactly. Butt dial at the bottom. I don't know what this is all about, ladies and gentlemen, but this is called The Pill, the personal injury show. All right. So
2: whatever this is, all right? It's not what you think.
1: Exactly. You know, but we just do this for fun also, ladies and gentlemen, because we want to entertain you, because, you know, not all of you want to hear us talk about personal injury all the time. But guess what? A lot of you who thought that maybe you should be getting some music at this time. Guess what? You call Adam later on. So, you know, some of you on Squeeze or talk on the radio, you know, and, you know, I'm glad, but to get the number. Store the number. 844-774-3529. That's 844-774-3529. 844-774-3529. 844-774-3529. And, you know, I got to say much respect to all the broadcasters who have really, really made Adam Handler a household name. But I got to thank me first for putting him on the radio first, you know.
2: Of course you
1: do. You know?
2: All right, Squeeze, we're done here. I hope you have a great day. Get the music back on. Thank you, ladies and gentlemen, for tuning in. Thank you for all your support the 20-plus years. You know who I am. You know what I do. Hopefully you never need me. God forbid you do. Give me a call. We'll work it out.
1: Thank you so much for sponsoring the news at the top of the hour, every hour on One Love Radio, man. We'll catch up and speak very soon, my brother. Take care.
2: Yes, sir.
1: All right.

0: 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And we're back. Let's get back to the music. One Love.
1: Uh-oh, here comes trouble.
2: You have to be careful. He does have all those guns.
3: Did you say guns?
0: Wake up. Your reggae music machine. Oh.

exclusive Vaseline. Say she love the girl I no care. And plus I'm on a gear fight him out that thing in my ear. So when it be my pass, but if it feel bad, they better tell him be here.

0: 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We'll be right back. 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
1: I've been using the diabetic formula, the Life Plus Plus, the Alpha Plus, which I find great. And I use the diabetic formula.
2: Right.
1: So everything has been working really good, and I'm very satisfied with the product. So this is an A plus for you, Squeeze. I prefer the Alpha Plus. Reason, it has a little more tang to it.
2: Yes.
1: And the tang is what makes it better to me. And it helps me in so many ways, you know, unbelievable, because I have nerve problem with the sciatica. And sometimes when I wake up in the morning, I usually can't get up so fast as I would like to. But this has given me a plus, so this is where I'm at with it. And I've been listening to you for years. I know you personally since White Plains Road.
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3: Well, right now we have Zenmar on the line. Zenmar, what's up, my bro?
4: And thanks again for having me, DJ Jer, on this premium station, and all right? Coming to you live across the entire tri-state area, even in Connecticut, all over. All right? I wanted to basically touch base about one of the most essential products that we have in our arsenal, as Eric Patrona talking about, which is the BioLife Plus Supreme, which we recommend. It's a upgraded version of the original BioLife. And due to the comprehensive composition that's related to aging, it's highly recommended that you take the BioLife once you're over the age of even 40. So today, DJ Jer, with the purchase of one bottle of the BioLife Plus, I'm going to give them three more bottles absolutely free. To make it very easy, nice to come on and get a good package, you know. With the purchase of one bottle, may I give them not one, you know, not two, three more bottles, absolutely 100% free.
3: Yeah, man, clearance today, we're giving it.
4: You know, I'm not it. They also going to get a bottle of the BioCleanse, absolutely free. And they will also get a bottle of the strength of a man or the strength of a woman. All right? And just to emphasize a little bit more on the BioCleanse, which is another phenomenal product in our arsenal, DJ Jer. And just to advise them, our cleanser is a perfect detox to take you, if you can take to basically, if you want to rid your system of the toxin and waste. And a lot of these wastes that I actually speak about on a daily basis, I would even say the cleanser, it also helps to remove carcinogens. And carcinogens is a substance that is capable of causing cancer in living tissue. The Alpha Plus, the BioLife Plus Supreme, along with the actual BioCleanse and the strength of a man or the strength of a woman, these are a complete starter package. But to the DJ Jer, they can't get that package if they don't have the answer to this simple trivia we may have. Somebody reach out to me and tell me common sense with you. One next person tell me about, say, yeah, I know what the answer is. May I say, what's the answer? Go ahead. The person I say, I'm an ex-girl. May I say, no. If they have the answer, the only way they will get four bottles of BioLife Plus, a bottle of the BioCleanse, the strength of a man or the strength of a woman, for the price of one bottle of the BioLife Plus, is if they can tell me, what am I? I follow you all the time. I copy your every move. But you can't touch me and you can't catch me. What am I? Rich kid, I say, yo, I want to the Maga boy, the man. Hey, Mr. Bridget, listen to me. I follow you all the time. A copy of the BioLife Plus is if they can tell me, what am I? I follow you all the time. I copy your every move. But you can't touch me and you can't catch me. What am I? Rich kid, I say, yo, I want

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1: Yeah.
0: You know what somebody tell me where they are? Not because Elon Musk buy Twitter. When I say Twitter. No, it's no, not no. Twitter. Yo, and it's not Instagram or Facebook.
1: No.
0: What am I? I follow you all the time. Our TikTok. And it's not TikTok, all right? Once again, the number is 1-800-875-5433. That's 1-800-875-5433. We like to have a little fun, especially over here at Ball Life Health and Wellness. 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We like to offer each and everyone a once in a lifetime opportunity, not only to improve their quality of life, but we want them to finally know what healthy living is all about. 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I'm going to do this for only 5 more minutes. If you have drive, pull over. If you have diabetes, pull over. If you have joint issues, call now. 1-800-875-5433. The other guys, they're not inside joke, by the way, people. Don't watch us. But call the number. Remember, if you can tell me what am I follow you all the time. I copy your every move. You can't touch me. You can't catch me. It's not your ex-girl. It's not common sense. It's not Instagram. It's not Facebook. It's not Twitter. I mean, what else? I can go. It's not dopey.
1: Yo, and people, it's not think good. About it. Think about it, people.
0: Think about think it. About good, it, good. It's easy to know, DJ Jer.
1: Yeah.
0: All right? 1-800-875-5433. That's 1-800-875-5433. With the purchase of one buckle, me say, me I give them 4 buckles in total. A buckle of the BioCleanse. If them ask for the strength of a man or the strength of a woman, them will get it. 1-800-875-5433. 1-800-875-5433. May I look on the clock? I may look on the time. I know I talk a little while, but I just wanted to say, ladies and gentlemen, I appreciate you guys having us as a proud sponsor on this premium program coming to you live each and every day, Monday through Friday, all right, on a daily basis.
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1: Welcome back to the U.S. Immigration Link on One Love Radio. I'm David Squeeze Anaki. We are continuing our conversation with immigration attorney Sandra Smith Esquire. 20 years of U.S. federal immigration law, handling cases from New York to California, even if you're outside the country. Before we dive back in, if you need Sandra right now, call 212-812-8270. 212-812-8270. Now, let's get back into it.
2: I want to touch on, what about this birthright thing? I know it's a twist of a different thing, but what about this birthright thing that's going on?
3: That's up for discussion, because I don't want to get too controversial right now, David. Right. I kind of stay away from things that, you know, I don't want to get in trouble. But I also kind of want to, yes, we can talk about that. But I also want to mention that coming up on September 18th or thereabouts, USCIS is going to start looking at public charge tests with a fine-tooth comb. They're going to start scrutinizing whether an applicant is more than likely to depend on public benefit. So they're going to have new forms, new I-485s coming out, and I'm going to implore persons, if you have pending applications or if you're about to file, stop being about to file and go ahead and put in your applications. No, because things are changing. Things are changing every single day. I can't keep up myself, David. So, you know, I'm imploring folks out there who are listening. I always tell people, even if you don't hire me, don't hire my firm, you should. But even if you don't, you should definitely seek an attorney in these times.
2: You know, I don't like the part where I talk about people not to hire you.
3: No, because, I mean, there is a free market. So I'm saying, you know, of course I want to be hired. But
2: hold on, you're on this radio. Hold on, man, you're my friend. I'm a big attorney friend.
3: Yes.
2: You're on this program. You spend good money. I tell people forgot to add attorneys.
3: What does that say about me, David? What does that say about me? That I care,
2: it
3: says, right?
2: You're a and good it's person. True. It says that you
3: No, it's true. It's true. I mean, you know, we're all here to make money, but more importantly, there are persons who need help, and there are persons who think that they can do it themselves, or think they can go to the corner man and ask the man to help him where they don't know what they're doing, and they get in more trouble. So I say, get a lawyer.
2: Read between the lines, folks.
3: Yeah.
2: I have been doing this for 30 years, and there is no one can tell you that them know more immigration information than Squeeze. Nobody. All right? Mm-hmm. When I say I know it inside out, I know it. But listen, this is one of the individuals who have made me learn so much. I implore everyone, whether it's on TikTok, Instagram, on the radio, off the radio, whatever, wherever, you need to reach out to Sandra Smith. I will drop the phone number in a few minutes. But you all need to reach out to her. Brian, if you can jump on the live and punch in the number, that would be appreciated, my brother. I will drop it on the radio in a few minutes. But you need to reach out to her. Many of you, there are people calling already. Many of you, you have questions about immigration. Some of them are not on the papers. And I say it like I don't care, but I do care. That's the reason why I say it like that, so it hit home. Someone don't have the papers. Someone don't even go to the doctor. Someone don't go nowhere. Why? Because you think that you're going to get picked up or you're going to be in trouble. Listen, there are ways of handling a situation. But if you ignore it, if you stick your head in the sand, nothing is going to happen. Your status in the United States of America is very important. You've got to choose a proficient attorney. And that attorney for me happens to be, of course, my very, very, very good friend here. And that happens to be Sandra Smith. Any final words before I drop your phone number, Sandra?
3: No, I'm here. I'm here to help. You know, I mean, well, I'm Jamaican myself. I understand.
2: You are?
3: You know, I you know, I have family, I have friends, I have persons who are, in, you know, caught up in the system. So, you know, I'm on the other side of the desk, but I'm here to help. Give us a call.
2: Yeah. You know what? She sounds so confident and everything, but before she comes on, she's like, Squeeze, David, really hurt me.
1: 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One more time. 212-812-8270. This is the U.S. Immigration Link. I'm Squeeze on One Love Radio. We keep the Caribbean community connected, protected, and informed. Don't go anywhere.
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0: And we're back. 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

This is One Love Radio News, your Caribbean roundup. 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In Jamaica, the Gleaner reports that bird shooters in St. Elizabeth are using bushfires to force birds into open spaces for trapping and shooting. The practice has caused significant farm losses and strained firefighting resources. The issue was raised at a St. Elizabeth Municipal Corporation meeting. Also in Jamaica, the Jamaica Observer reports that the Dream Big for Youth Foundation has launched the Breakfast for Bright Futures program, providing meals to students at Elite Basic School in Seaview Gardens, St. Andrew. Moving to the Caribbean, St. Lucia has gained access to specialized technical support for building climate-resilient infrastructure. The St. Lucia Times reports that four Eastern Caribbean countries can now use the newly operational Caribbean Resilient Infrastructure Implementation and Skills Exchange Facility to overcome implementation challenges. In entertainment news, reggae legend Capleton is performing in London alongside Luciano, with Collie Buds bringing the movement to Denver in February at Mission Ballroom. That's the Caribbean Roundup. 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
1: 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What is refinancing? Why refinancing? And why would someone want to refinance their home? Des.
2: Okay, so let's start with the base word of financing, right? Mm-hmm. Financing is taking out a loan. So refinancing would suggest that you're getting a new loan. Now, it's still considered a refinance if you have an existing loan or you do not, right? It's getting money or equity out of your property. Now, there's usually a reason to refinance. You could want to lower your rate. You may want to take equity out of the house, like to get some money to do some upgrades or repairs or pay for your daughter's wedding or something. You could refinance to remove somebody from a loan or from the title, right? Yes, there are so many different reasons that you could refinance.
1: Pay off credit card debt, you know.
2: Consolidate. So a lot of people, they have a lot of monthly payments on their credit cards, and sometimes refinancing and consolidating those debt will greatly reduce that monthly payment that you have to make out of your pocket.
1: Absolutely. One of the things I did with refinancing back in the past, I had a car, which I loved dearly, and I decided I wasn't going to give it up. But interest rates was very high on that car. And guess what? The interest rates that I could refi at was extremely low. So what I did, I refinanced one of my properties, took the money, paid off the car completely, okay? And guess what? Factored it into a lower monthly payment on my property. How you like them apples, Des? Am I slick or what? How you like them apples? I'm slick, right? You have to know if you juggle it, you know, especially when I have people like you who teach me all of this. And that's the reason why I end up on the radio to teach everybody. And by the way,
2: yes,
1: everybody out there, you don't even need to learn about the mortgages. You have Des Etrick, and she one are we, all right? She's very educated. She know the thing inside out for well over 18 solid years. 20 years, as a matter of fact, plus. And right now, everybody who want to buy a house, I don't care if you're gone on a mortgage company already. I don't care if you're in contract or not in contract. I don't care where them tell you. All right, I have some real estate people that tell you, say you have to use fit them people and all of them things are foolishness. As a matter of fact, that's not right. But anyway, I won't digress. I am going to give you the opportunity of speaking with Des Etrick. I'm going to give you a special hotline which goes directly to her cell. 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I am going to allow you to speak with this lady that can give you the mortgage. All right? 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
0: 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Let's get back to the music. One

0: switch it, turn it on, and start vibrating. A whole set of noise, the vibe starts
1: DJ
0: making.
1: Jerk, out there.

My name is Adam Handler. My pet name is the Case Handler, and they call me the Case Handler because I am the most successful, longest-running, most celebrated, and most reliable attorney out there. My primary area of practice is personal injury, right? What does that mean? What does that mean to be a personal injury lawyer? It means that if, God forbid, you or somebody that you care about is involved in an accident, I don't care if you're a pedestrian, I don't care if you're on a bicycle, I don't care if you're a driver, a passenger, you're walking on the street, you're on a construction site, you're in the grocery aisle of a supermarket. If you've been injured through the fault of somebody else, you are entitled to money under the law. You're entitled to money for your medical bills. You're entitled to money for your lost time out of work. You're entitled to

0: money for your conscious pain and suffering. And that's, of course, regardless of who you are, where you're from, what you're doing here, your immigration status, irrelevant. Your criminal status, irrelevant. Your educational status, irrelevant. Your employment status, irrelevant. If you've been hurt, you get the money. My job is to make sure you get all the money possible. And I've been very, very good at what I've been doing these past two decades. Over $300 million for case handler clients. Thousands of people have used my legal services. Literally thousands of people. Over, I would say, again, I put it at 90 to 95% of them are individuals that have immigrated from the Caribbean or family and friends of individuals that have immigrated from the Caribbean. This is the community that has embraced me. This is the community that I have embraced back. And together, I'm understating when I say together we have done great things. I want you to have my phone number. The reason why I want you to have my phone number is because if, God forbid, disaster strikes, it's one less thing to worry about, right? You will be bombarded by people saying, use this lawyer, use that lawyer. You may even get phone calls from ambulance chasers saying that they work for the hospital or the police and they need you to go see this lawyer, go see this doctor. It's a scam. Once you have an accident, you're like a fresh piece of meat. Everybody is going to want to take a bite. Or if you're a vegetarian, you're a right out of the oven rum cake. Everybody wants a slice. Everybody wants to taste what you got because they're going to make money. And that's all they care about is making the money. Those of you listening right now that have been through that experience are probably shaking your head saying, you know what? He's right. Those of you that are listening that have used my legal services before say, you know what? My experience was somewhat different. It wasn't about the money. It was about getting the help I needed, having excellent communication, having somebody that was passionate and compassionate about my needs in my case. And then we got the big settlement. Then we got the big money. Ladies and gentlemen, there is a difference. My name is Adam Handler. My phone number is 855-232-6108. 855-232-6108. I'm going to give it out one more time. 855-232-6108. 855-232-6108. Thanks for listening, ladies and gentlemen. And don't take this the wrong way, other than dialing my number today. And please, don't take this the wrong way. Like I said, I hope you never have to call that number again. Because if you've called that number, something's gone terribly wrong for you or somebody you care about. And I wouldn't wish that upon anybody. But God forbid something does happen. You're one step closer to the big, big, big, big, big, big money. Well, God bless you and God bless everybody out there. Again, the phone number, 855-232-6108. 855-232-6108.
1: Ladies and gentlemen, testimony time. Here's what BioLife Health and Wellness is doing for real people every day. Don't go anywhere.
2: Well, let me tell you something real quick, maybe a minute or so. When I listen to the radio, I listen every morning to the radio, and Squeeze and you guys, frequently advertising this thing. I said, turns out, so I ordered the Alpha Plus, and I'm a city marshal, you know, and I work 5 o'clock in the morning time, I'm gone. Early bird, and about 2 o'clock, I want to sleep, you know what I mean? But so I've been taking this thing. I said, what if I'm taking too much, you know, because I took about a little over a tablespoon, you know, a little over a glass. And I said, what if this, I'm taking too much, that's why, Listen, and the thing about it, I don't have appetite to eat. Yeah, it really worked. No, me know you guys are talking about, you know? And it's my first time calling because I don't really like to, you know, my first time calling you guys. I don't know you guys, know that. Yeah, but I mean, my first time, and I tried the Alpha Plus. I was in Flora Park this morning. I went to Hart Park. I know I'm in Long Island City here. And I feel like, I can't tell you. It's all right. It's a good man.
3: Thank you so much for tuning in. I'm David Squeezaniki, your nutrition coach at BioLife. And today, I want to talk to you about the Alpha Plus Greens, 27 herbs in one jar. Listen to this. From the day you were born, you were dying. And as we get older, our lives change. And there's certain things that your body is going to start doing. Now, you can slow down the failure by giving the body what it really needs to survive longer. One of the things happens to be that we have been brainwashed by Western medicine and many people to think that we cannot. And the only thing that we need to use is the medicine that the doctors and scientists prescribe to us. Now, mind you, I am a very big advocate of doctors and medicine. The majority of the doctors do not tell you about vitamins and minerals. They do not tell you about nutrients from herbs that can actually help you to slow down the process of you getting diseases and sicknesses. Isn't it time you start taking care of that body? It's not just drinking water and exercising. It's also supplementing, which is where you give the body nutrients. And I say by way of herbs. But if you're realizing that you're getting headaches, you realize that you're getting numbness, you're realizing that your diabetes is getting worse, your blood pressure is getting worse, your cholesterol is getting worse, the doctors are giving you medicine which controls it, yes, and I'm not saying to stop. However, what I'm saying is, if you're taking regular vitamins, throw them out. If you're looking for a herb that will definitely 100% give you benefits, get our product, the Alpha Plus Green. This product comes out of our FDA-regulated facility, which has 27-plus herbs giving you all the nutrients your body needs. I've spoken with so many people who are saying they're seeing better. Their blood sugar level is normalizing. That's where their diabetes is concerned. Their blood pressure is normalizing, where, of course, the niacin from this wonderful product, Alpha Greens, is working. Cholesterol level normalizing. Got the good and the bad cholesterol. It's normalizing to the good. I've seen where people are talking about they don't get that numbness, that stiffness when they wake up in the morning. They don't feel off balance and dizzy anymore and all of that. Their aging is slowing down. I can go on. Their lungs, their heart, their liver, their kidney. Their skin looks better, feel better. That's because of the spirulina. That's because of the maca root. That's because of the aloe vera. That's because of the sea moss. That's because of the elderberry. That's because of the maca berry. That's because of the kale. That's because of the spinach. That's because of the tart cherry. So here is how you get it. Today's trivia question. What island is known as the Spice Island? What island is known as the Spice Island? Call me with the answer at 866-628-5433. That's 866-628-LIFE. 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Not necessary. 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And you have heard all the testimonies. I remember when we started, people used to say, Squeeze and them must have paid those people. 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
3: 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Alpha Plus Greens, that's the name, with the alfalfa, the spirulina, the maca root. Okay, people talking about the varicose vein. People talking about their skin shriveling up. People talking about eczema. Their body just deteriorating so fast. Okay, just take a look at plants. When you water a plant and give it what it really needs, don't you notice that plant thrives? It's the same thing with the human body. If you give the human body a lot of chemicals over and over, what's going to happen? So you're going to end up with all kinds of sicknesses, side effects. Come on. Why do you believe that, you know, the Rastaman and the herbalists, them and the people who live by the herbs live much longer and is stronger and is always fit and lean? That's because the herbs that I'm talking about, they know the balance of it. They know how to take it. Here we are in the United States of America, in Western Hemisphere, and we have professionals, herbalists, who have put it together with holistic doctors to ensure that you get it in a jar. One of the most powerful supplement, and something that I'm extremely proud of, that even my mom takes it. What about the people with sexual problems, libido problems, the people with the fibroids?
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5: 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And we're back. Let's get back to the music.

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Jamaica's Norman Manley International Airport is undergoing major reconstruction. CEMEX has begun a $52 million project to rebuild the airport apron as part of critical infrastructure improvements. The government has established an oversight committee to monitor repairs to schools damaged by Hurricane Melissa, with the committee tracking restoration work as schools prepare to reopen. Moving to the Caribbean, Barbados cricket fans have reason to celebrate. The Barbados Tridents defeated the St. Kitts and Nevis Patriots by 4 wickets in CPL action. Chris Green took 4 wickets while Quinton de Kock scored an unbeaten 44 to lead the Tridents toward the playoffs. On the entertainment front, reggae legend Capleton has received a proclamation from the city of Brampton in Canada, recognizing his contributions to music and culture. That's the Caribbean Roundup. 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
7: I am really thrilled and really, really pleased with the work and just like the steady progress that's going on and just the swiftness of the deletions that I've seen. And I'm really, really glad that I really did take the opportunity to make the call and just follow through with this. Tamar dealt with me very, very well. Like, he kept me in contact with everything. He actually pushed me to really get into what I signed up for. Like, he would call me at the very, very least, like twice a week to find out if I got any information. And then when I sent it over, he picked it up right away and just looked at it and reviewed it and got me familiar with what it was saying. And I understood actually what was going on with the credit report and the things that were on the credit report. It took his time to like explain those things to me, and I really have a better knowledge of it. Like, if you value where you'd like to go,
4: 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One Love Radio. 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
5: Up next on One Love Radio. The turning point that changed one listener's credit journey thanks to USA Credit Repair. You'll want to hear this.
9: Hi, Olive. How you doing?
10: Okay, Mrs. Grease. How you doing?
9: I'm wonderful, darling. I know you want to sign up, so let me just get you going. I have quite a few people on the line.
10: No. I want to talk to you to tell you that you are doing a wonderful work.
9: Well, thank
10: when
9: you
10: I came
9: so much.
10: In this country... And I worked so hard, I had a wonderful credit until my kids then mess up my credit. And I couldn't get not even one credit card. And from you call, and I link with you, and your co-workers, all of them, God bless them, they're wonderful. Believe you me, every day I'm getting a card, every day. As I apply, it's coming in. Wonderful job. And I'm telling all my friends them about you. Congratulations.
9: Well, thank you so much.
10: You and
9: just
10: keep
9: made
10: up
9: my
10: the
9: day.
10: Good work. You know, just I just wanted
9: day.
10: To know. I heard you and I said, I'm going to call in and let you know. Wonderful job. Keep it up. God bless you. Love.
9: Thank,
10: peace.
9: Thank you so much. Love you, my
10: you
9: darling.
10: Very much. Bye-bye. God bless.
9: Bye-bye. Yes. That is a wonderful lady. Well, that means...
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4: 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Let's get back to the show. One Love.

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1: 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Somebody's life just changed. 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
2: Well, let me tell you something real quick. Maybe a minute or so. When I listen to the radio, I listen every morning to the radio and Squeeze and you guys, like, frequently advertising this thing. I said, turns out. So I ordered the Alpha Plus, and I'm a city marshal, you know, and I work 5 o'clock in the morning time, I'm gone. Early bird, and about 2 o'clock, I want sleep, you know what I mean? But from the taking this thing, I said, what if I'm taking too much, you know, because I took about a little over a tablespoon, you know, a little over a glass. And I said, what if this, I'm taking too much, that's why. Listen, and the thing about it, I don't have appetite to eat. Yeah, it really worked. No, me know you guys are talking about, you know? And it's my first time calling because I don't really like to, you know, my first time calling you guys. I don't know you guys. I know that. Yeah, but I mean, my first time, and I tried the Alpha Plus. I went in Flora Park this morning. I know, I went to Hart Park. I know I'm in Long Island City here. And I feel like, I can't tell you. It's all right. It's a good man.
3: 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I'm David Squeezaniki, your nutrition coach at BioLife. 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

0: 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Shout out to DJ Dante, DJ Ford, Tall Boss Wagwan.
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1: Boss.
0: I'll get a link.

0: I don't know where we started today, people, but we're going to start somewhere nice. And I mean, as a matter of fact, it is a Wednesday. So, you know, I'll go on. Let's do it a little different today. Shout out to everybody locked in right now. Shout out to everybody locked on right now. Shout out to everybody in the spot, everybody in their car, everybody with us chilling and just having some fun. You know what I mean? Shout out to everybody that's leaving work, everybody who's headed to work. Just, you know what I mean? Big up everybody. This is what we're doing today. Let's go.
1: All the man them we have beat, just get the fleet. Sean Paul and two are there for setting straight. And you know, the dubs said them have to put them straight. Get them, say them don't wait. Now the

Emma, we get flagged again. I don't know why we're getting flagged, people. Violate our integrity and authenticity policies. Hey, listen, man. Hey, people, go follow me on.

Yeah, feel free to share the live, though. 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And so, me one of them at y'all. Ricky Skills, Wagwan. I see Claire, check back in. Adrian and the family, Euphoria. Natalia. Smell good.

we'll get some style up, you know? People tap up the screen, and of course, you know the vibes already. Share up the live. If them are gonna restrict, we need to search them then. TikTok can go and do them thing, yeah, I mean,

It at DJ NICCO 876. Just like with over here, we started that one from scratch.

Hey, respect, respect, respect, you right, respect. Yeah, son. I don't know what I'm saying here. Well, it kind of makes sense still. You have to have your follow up before you can get the underlive on empty. We're going to start it out the proper way and get it done. 2 minutes, 2 minutes into the hour, 2 minutes after the first hour of the show. We're going all the way up 8 o'clock, 9 o'clock my time. 8 o'clock if you're in Jamaica. We're going all the way till then. Anywhere else, just do the match. And I mean, DJ Snoop, boy, pre. Listen, if you haven't followed, you hit the follow button, then hit the join button, and of course, join the team, join up the team. And you know, Mika with the new stickers, them in there for the team, and you know? So the whole team just go and get them stickers, you know? Go and get your stickers, and just post them up in the chat, we're all right with it. Yeah. For my people on the road, don't drive too fast, and just be careful with what you're doing, you know? But, you know, you might be a bad driver, you know? You might be one of the greatest drivers in the world, you know, but not everybody is in that category. As I tell all my friends and I tell all of my family, listen, I don't worry about you on the road. I worry about everybody else. I have some people out there, I don't know them get them license be. And them all I try to dodge ants out of the road and I lick people care. It's not enough. Don't do it. Let us not do that. I wonder if I need to continue the retro style a little longer. I wonder if I need to continue the retro style just a little bit longer. I already sick in a bean. I like already man, I have like a thing to it. And I just like, hey. What is the name again? Cyclone. See, we can't find back one of my favorite of them from back in the idea. Put a bum.

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